0: Hudson Pier, the Royal Pavilion, and even the seagulls.
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5: This

Good evening. How are we doing? Welcome to a late night Seaside Vibes, the magical My Soul Radio. Paul Clark on the wheels of steel. Many thanks, DJ Fenn. We are here till 3. One hour, soulful house. One hour of new disco. Music to make you move. Starting off, Brian Alexandra, DJ Spen. Music's taking me.

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0: Moving on.
1: I'm moving on.
0: Big shout out to Kersey C, get well soon.
1: I'm moving on.
0: All the peeps at Ronnie Scott's on Thursday, what a night. Last night, the new inn with Eric G. Yes, massive. Tonight, Shoreham Harbour Club, give it some.

Immaculate Terry Hunter. Let's go deep. Big shout out to Sarah Chapman. Fat Freddy's in the house. Tanya Morn. Scott Gray. Melon Bomb. Gary Chivers. Chelsea Legend. Sean Boxall. My Soul. Late Night Seaside Vibes.

Another version, Jay Vegas. Raise your hands, DJ Coney. Taking it Latin-y. Big tune. Guy Cigarro in the house. Taxi. George Croft. Adrian Cannon. Julie Harris Pasha. Paul Morrissey. Down there in Bristol.

Now this is back doing the business. Ragtime, which was Byron Stingley back in the day. Mixed up by DJ Pope. I can't stay away. Big shout out to good friend, legendary DJ Terry Jones. Benji Candelero, Mark Brickman, Maura Gallagher. See you tonight. Mark Doyle, Paul Andrews, Mark Myers, Jimmy Haley. Keep it my soul, keep it seaside vibes.

two great versions of this out at the moment. One we do this week, one we do next week. Sterling Ensemble. I want to see you moving. This is Mr. V.

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Mark Farley in the house, big shout out to Kerry Dimmer, Mara Whittaker, Tina Costello, and the Bolshie, Sarah Bolshie.

Nicola Moynihan out there celebrating happy birthday. Kerry Buttonshaw, Richard Jane, and the next door neighbour, Emma Kirby. Keep that noise down. Don't even like house music.

Right, we're going three in a row now. Yes, three in a row. Michael Gray's album. Starting off with collab, Mike Dunn, You and Me.

Mirko and Minx. Let me tell you. Big shout out to Mrs. Grumpy, Linda Tomlinson, Mark Earnshaw, Simon Archer.

Damn and damn right funky, we're retied. 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

Risk Assessment, Glyn Braithwaite. Carving Up Crown Heights Affair, this is Dreaming. Big shout out to Skintini Jane, Jamie Lee, Jason Fitzgerald, Julie Coates, Johnny Coons, and of course, the Bagleys. Always listening in. Thank you.

0: another thing, Seaside Vibes, it's been emotional. And another thing, Seaside Vibes, it's been emotional.
1: This is My Soul.

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1: My Soul.
2: And that was your whole vibe is, you know, I can see myself being with you forever.
3: Yeah, that's really beautiful. And I kind of dig you too, you know that. We're friends, and I'm in a situation. I'm in a relationship, and you know what that means.
2: Well, whatever I gotta do, I'll do for you.
3: Put me in an

0: Oh, beautiful, beautiful track. 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I absolutely love that tune. Quality, class.
1: You know what I mean?
0: Without a doubt. Yeah, beautiful track. Original, it's actually, which is a really nice track. Joni Mitchell, River, 1971. But that was from 2007, Herbie Hancock, featuring Connie Bailey Ray. She has a fantastic voice as well. And of course, Herbie Hancock behind it all. You can't go wrong. Yep, I think so. What do you say? This is Jasper the Vinyl Junkie with the, what is it? The Dawn Patrol. I'm patrolling the airwaves from now until we can kick it out. That's what we do on a Saturday. I kick it out and then we go all the way weekend business. Like, we're just nice, nice and easy to begin with, stuff like that. But I will funk you up before we're out of here, that's for sure. Here's a little something coming up right now. Second track today. It's actually an old Isley Brothers track called Footsteps in the Dark. Well, this was a little something that was on Kipper Jones. I think he only ever had one album out, a wicked album, in 1990, and he did a version. And that's what I'm going to do now. You can get us here on my soul, Facebook, Peter Jasper VJ Gilbert, and Instagram, Jasper the Vinyl Junkie. Either way, that'll be okay.

I just love that. That cover, beautiful, beautiful cover. Isley Brothers, of course, for Step in the Dark, 1978. Yeah. Well, that was in 1990 version. Kipper Jones, I mean, he didn't do too many albums, but he did work with a lot of session stuff with other guys and girls and wrote stuff. But I like that cover. Wicked. There's some funky stuff on there. I normally play it on a Tuesday for the funky session. Yeah. I certainly do. Beautiful. Dawn Patrol. Every Saturday right here. Well, every three Saturdays. There's one I don't do, but every three I do. This is my second one so far, because I've got another couple, I think. Another one, at least. What are we going to do here? Yeah, this is something you'll enjoy. Yeah. I've got a little different kind of mix of it, though. Yeah. You might think, yeah, I know this one. But you might not love it like this. That's what we like to do. Keep you on your toes. Even though you could be just in a sleep, getting up for work, being out in a club, just going back. Whatever. Let me know. And whatever part of the world you are. We get listened to all over. Got a lot of Australian, Canadians coming on board. So you're not lonely. You're not the only ones awake. And all your night persons that can't sleep. Isn't it? You can have this one on me.

0: Well, are you in the mood?
1: Oh, I told you it was a little bit different.
0: You've got extra bit of drums in here, pumped up. Not too much, just enough. Give it a little swang. I love the fang when it swangs, don't you? Tyrone Davis. Track called In the Mood from 1979. But that was being sort of jazzed up a little bit. In 2022 on a 10-inch 45 with a few other bits. It was worth getting. I don't know if they're around anymore.
1: But when I tell you these things at the time, do get them because they go very quick, you know? I try and get to get them at a reasonable price and not all these ones on the wall like they want 70, 80 pounds for, you know? You know what I mean?
0: Yeah, I know what you mean.
1: That's good. He does. Oh, baby. See that drum there?
0: It's not on the original.

0: cool of black.
1: Ayrton. Yeah. Kiss Richard Bella Woods on vocals as well. It's all in the game. The game of love. That's from George Cantaloupe and the Gangsters of Love. Their version of it. Four Tops from 1970, the original. I like that, though.
2: Oh, yes, indeed.
1: Oh, yes, indeed. He does. I love it as well. So we're in a full agreement with that. And I'm going to play you another cover. This time, it's a wicked cover from the first album that the Brothers Johnson, together, they made this track, Lewis Johnson and George Harrison, George Johnson, and it was an instrumental, but then Quincy did it for an album. They're actually on there, he plays bass as well. Oh man, the bass player, you know what I mean? Gives it some thumping, old Lewis. But anyway, they put words to it as well, so it's really good. It's Tavin Campbell and the Gerald Albright, and also Greg Finnegan's is in there as well, but they've got a whole choir as well in there, and this is a wonderful track. Have you ever heard it before? You're in for a treat. This goes from 1989. Oh, it's a lovely tune, I tell you. We love it, don't we? We love it. You will love it.

0: Yes, he did. Yes, he did. That's the funkier version of Toto. Georgie Fargie, baby. Original 1978. Now that little thing came out a couple of years ago. 145. And I like it. Don't you?
1: I love it, actually.
0: I love everything on the show because I wouldn't be playing it otherwise. I am not criticising, critiquing the record, saying it should have that and that. No, it's got everything it needs and more. So is this. Because we're going to play around with this sucker. Oh, yeah. You like a bit of TP, don't you? I hope so. This time of morning, it's okay. What do you think so far? Yes, it's lovely. Good. You could tell me. Facebook, Peter Jasper Venture Gerber. Instagram, Jasper, the Vinyl Junkie. Either way, it'll be okay, okay? I'll read out some stuff later, all right?
2: Let's get back to the music.

0: Oh, yeah. Oh, Lionel's making sure he loves you. For that, the other lover. Telly Pendergrass. Close the door for the 68. Different version there. A little bit of acid in there as well. And then we got Lionel Richie, of course. You are 1982, but different, mate. Look, that's what this show's about. You're in a comfort zone. No way, no way. We're not having it. I'm going to surprise you. Give you all kinds of stuff going on. Keep you on your toes, you know. I don't care what time it is. For me, if you're in Australia, it's actually lunchtime. Big shout to the posse. Melbourne. Yeah, they listen to it. It's lunchtime for them. So, yeah, we're all over the show. So, yeah, like, you know, we like to do stuff like that. And like this as well. Jasper, on the Dawn Patrol. Messing around with your ear hole.
1: Sure.

0: Oh yeah, they're well slick, that's for sure. Digital Panics versus Tribe Called Quest. How about that? Seventh Wonder, Footprints, baby. We're slick, mate. This is my soul. We're slicker than most. We are slicker than them all. We're slick and sick at the same time. Can we do that? Yes, we can. Yes, we can. Can I kick that? Yes, you can. Yes, because I'm a music terrorist. I'm exploding musical bombs all over the place. But don't worry, when they go off, you won't feel no pain. Just goodness. Ecstatic. Chilled out. That kind of thing, you know what I mean? I just love that. Don't you? Let's have a bit of quiet for a minute. Join us, my soul, intimate Saturday night sessions at the Karma Sanctum. That's very interesting. In Soho, as we take over the exclusive soul party room and refined night of quality music in the heart of Londinion. The date is Saturday the 30th of May, so it's coming soon. The venue is Karma Sanctum. I was going to say Sutra. Karma Sanctum, Soho, London. DJs will be Tony Perry, Stretch, man, Stretch Taylor, one of the hardest working men in showbiz recently, and John Jules, the other one that's working hard, I tell you. 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Booyaka. There you go. You can not only go out there and have a laugh, you can actually go in here like a hotel and have a bit of extras and stuff like that. You know what I mean?
1: Yeah.
0: Okay, let's have a bit of this. Because it's summertime nearly, isn't it? Look at it. It's nearly daylight because I'm on the dawn patrol, you see. Oh. Just get a bit of Latino in our blood, too. A bit of sun and stuff like that.
2: Enjoy this lovely music.
0: It's big summer to you.

0: Lovely. Hey, hey, hey. 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Suave, hey. Love it. Yeah. Get a summer's out of music for you, you know what I mean? That's a cover of the legendary DJ producer, of course, J Dilla.
1: Yeah, love it.
0: And the other side, and the Most King mix, and so I put them both together for you. How about, how kind am I? Oh yeah, I try to be, you know. 6 minutes away from that 5 o'clock hour. Yeah, la la la la la la la la la la la la la la la la la la la la. Big shout, by the way. Oh, where are they? Where they gone? Where they gone? Where they? Blooming game. They were there a minute ago. Oh, lovely. Just talk to yourselves a minute, you know. I'm just doing a little something here. It just was on there. Now it's not on the... There it is. I found it again. Here we go. Big shout to the Dynamite crew, of course, Malachi. Yes, right. Frankie, Geezer. Wicked stuff on her label as usual. Big shout to you. And also, Hell's Gills. Hell's Gills? That's my daughter, actually, Hayley. She's a school teacher, so she's off the weekend. Off the exams are not going on, so she's working like a maniac at the moment. Big shout to Neil Owens as well. Andy Wolby. Big shout to you. And Sarah, his missus. Great times we had down at the Brighton gig a couple of weeks ago. Did you miss that? Make sure you get in the next one. Stuart Martin is a big shout to you. Well, that's the Instagram stuff. I'll go on the Facebook bit later. Yeah, what was I going to do? I was going to do something, kid, wasn't I? Yeah. Beep, beep, ba, ba, doo, doo, doo, doo, doo, doo. Yeah, what I'm going to do here, this is a little something, sort of, you know, bit on the old, oi. Oh, the daily kind of stuff, you know what I mean? Right, white label, give it some of that, you know what I mean? From a guy called Tommaso Daddy, right? We don't know who he is, where he's from, but he's releasing this kind of stuff, right? Bit hooky, but we love it. Still, he's put it under Johnny Cuatro, right? But I think we know it's Johnny Bristol, really? But you're going to get an earful of it now, okay? Here we go. Bit snide, but let's get some. We don't care. Watch out, there's a four tracker going about and I've got it. Not many people have. About 15 of them. And this is the track. Do another one later. Bit of brass construction.

0: That goes out to all the lusty ladies out there. Courtesy of Johnny Bristol.
1: Yeah, of course.
0: The original was about 75 or something. But there you go. Hey, gee. Tommaso Daddy. Who is he? We're looking for him. Where is he? We don't know who he is, where he is. But we were in Record Tape Exchange a few month ago or so. Did you see us? We had photographs out there as well. And maybe it was found in there. Who knows? But they're around. There's about 15 of them. I've got one. One of the first from The Source, baby. Yes, The Source. So there's another. There's four tracks. So I'm going to do two. Another one after that is Do It In A Minute. Brass Construction. Mess Around With. Lovely. And then there's two more that I'm going to play because I'm sitting in for Chris Phillips on Tuesday in the roundabout that we're always in there. The two Chris's, Chris Johns, Chris Phillips and me. But it's Chris Phillips. He's been busy. He's been a lot of shows in the daytime on my soul as well. So I'm filling in for him. And the week after, it's my show. So I'll be doing two in a row and I'll be doing these as well. I'm all over the bloody place. Let's get some of this on you. This is my edit, by the way. Yeah. Roy Ayres, the Cookie Crew. My mix. Here we go. Get yourself up, it's 5 o'clock. Get out of bed, you hooligans. Come on.

0: to be, Radio Rental, I tell you. Join us for the High Energy Time session. My Soul teams up for the day at clubbing for a special day party, taking over Circuit Nightclub in Kingston. Kingston, sorry there, baby, not to Jamaica. Saturday, 20th of June, 3 to 8. Brandon Block will be there with John Jones, Gordon Mack, and David Joyce. There you go. Expect a really feel-good session. 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Tickets are limited. Expect to them sell out. They bloody will as well. Do you know who I am? I'm an Irish soul rebel, and I'm going to play some reggae for you.
1: Good God Almighty, here comes the brother called Harvey, the greatest guitarist in the world. Meet Sly and Robbie for the first time. They're going to breathe out of here, my brother.

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1: My song.
0: Of the great dynamic duo. Coming to you from Imperial Records Limited.

That goes out. Kids out there, listen. They're going out to your mum, your dad, your grandmother and your granddad. They will be dancing to that without a doubt. Weddings, funerals. They'll be getting down to that sucker. I love it. Johnny, the great Johnny Nash. Tears on his pillow. Oh, so good. Just before the next break, I've got to squeeze another one in there. It's got to be done. This is another dynamite thing. And before that was Sly and Robbie, by the way. Woo! Check this out. Al Green did it. Love and happiness. Al Brown took it away and did this to it. Well,

0: This is my soul.
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0: Super Groovalistic at Praza Funkstication in your ear. Discombobulating you on a Saturday morning. Don't forget, we're just kicking it out. Craig will be here soon. William's at the top of the hour. An hour and 5 minutes. An hour, half an hour, 35 minutes. Yeah, we're rolling it out, mate. Rolling it out, I'll show you. Of course, that's Mary Jane, you know what I mean? Mary Jane's girls. Hey? Of course, Ricky boy. Wait, the Rickster. Put that all together.
1: But I love that version.
0: Yeah.
1: The breakdown brass. I love a bit of brass.
0: I was born in Hornsey, so you know what I mean? I'm a horny geezer. I like about the old horns going in and out. You know what I'm saying? Look, by the way, my son is bringing you Soul to Ibiza, right? When I first heard this, I thought, why are they talking in euros and stuff? Because it is in there. I thought there was a place maybe opening up. It looks a bit like, you know, it going abroad or something. But no, it's real. We'll be starting a residency there at Plastic Ibiza. The Bay, teaming up with Boutique Soul, and we'll be there every Tuesday, 11 till 6 a.m. Wow, that's cool. First lineup is Gordon Mack, Ronnie Harrell, and John Jules, the hardest working men in showbiz, that's for sure. Sean and Selwyn will be there as well. Selwyn, off the Boutique Soul. Boutique, lovely. 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So tickets are £13. 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And the door. There you go. Every Tuesday. I'll have to get my passport. I'll run out. Well, I'll be included. I hope so. A bit of sunshine, a bit of music, a couple of beers on the beach, and then go down and have a little dance later, you know? Nothing wrong with that, you know? Nothing wrong with it. Right, I'm going to rock your world now. I'm not being around. I'm going to funk you right on up. Do you like funking? Yes, I do. Good. We're going to get you.

0: Oh, I love it. Best mix of all that. Motor Mouth, Herbie Hancock. Oh. Woo. Dr. Packer, re-edit. That's just a badass mix, I'll tell you. Oh, guess who wrote that? Rod Temperton. Yes. From Heatwave. From Off the Wall. Thriller. Most of them tracks were written by the man himself, Rod Temperton. I just hope that new Michael Jackson film does give a little bit of sunshine to Rod Temperton and Quincy Jones, because that was when he really made it, when Rod was writing, and he wrote for everyone after that. George Benson, everyone. He wrote a track for Herbie Hancock, this one here. I hope they do give him a little bit of the sun. Easy. I haven't seen it yet. I will do. Big shout to Sarah Mathis Ribes, Natalie James, Jonathan Pandy. Big shout to you, 001. Andrew Lofty. Big shout to you in Melbourne, Australia. It's daytime, lunchtime out there. Tony Jazz. Big shout to you, mate. And Ian Greenhouse. Big shout to you. That's on Facebook. All right. We've got plenty of time. Well, we haven't. We got about 20 minutes. I'm going to do this for you. Are you ready? 10, 9, I told you I'm going to rock your world.
1: 6 o'clock in the evening, the sun was setting, and dark just began to fill the sky.

same as it ever was. Same as it ever was. Same as it ever was. Look where my hand was. Time isn't holding up. Time isn't after us. Same as it ever was. Same as it ever was. Same as it ever was. Same as it ever was. Same as it ever was. Same as it ever was. Same as it ever was. Here a twister comes. Here comes the twister. Same as it ever was. Same as it ever was. Same as it ever was.

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Now ask yourself,

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Isn't that nice? I love the Fender Rhodes on there. Beautiful. Rhodes Sensor, baby. Be as deep as you like, and I will take you there. I took you there. I told you I'd rock your world up, didn't I? Didn't I? I bloody did. And I did. I think so. I've got about 10 minutes to go, so I have to say tattoo guy soon. The man's here. Yes, he is indeed. Craig's here. How's your back this week, sir? A bit better, that's good. He's not moving furniture this week. He could hardly sit down or stand up last week. It's good to see him back fit and ready to go. Yeah. Okay. Let me just do this. Look, hang on. It's quite a big one here. Join myself for a full takeover, boys, there on Canary Wharf this bank holiday Sunday. We are bringing the upstairs, downstairs. What, upstairs, downstairs in my lady's chamber? Hey? Eh? You're not doing that, are you? There used to be a program called Upstairs, Downstairs. I think downstairs were the main, you know, characters, and upstairs was the servants. The slaves, right? Date, bank holiday, anyway, it's nothing to do with that. Sunday, 24th, 7 till 2 a.m. Upstairs, boogie, disco, and ass. Downstairs, rare group, rap, and reggae. Lovely. You've got a double choice there. And look, listen, Roddy Earl, Roller Mac, George K, Mike Biddy, Brian Power, DJ Beaker, Calvin Francis, Matt White, P. Andrew, Keith Lawrence, Matty B, Jukes, James Anthony, and Janice Lorraine. That's it. Wow. That's a whole bunch of people there. Make sure you get there. 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At the door, make sure you do that. Ooh, yeah, ooh, ah. All right, all right. Let me get out here. Let me know that. Hello, baby. Right, look, listen, look. I played you that little Schneidy thing earlier on, didn't I? Didn't I? Did you hear it? You catch this show up and listen again, by the way. You're welcome to do that. A lot of people do, have their breakfast or dinner. Seconds. But yeah, I played this thing by Thomas Salt Daddy. Bit of a Schneid thing. I played you Johnny Bristol thing. Well, I've got a little brass construction going on. Pick yourself up, 78, but it's picking yourself in a different way. This is bass. This is it, by the way. Come on, we gotta have some bit of brass construction. Ooh, yeah! Check this out. Thomas Salt Daddy. We don't know where he is or who he's doing this, but we like it. I know it's a bit snorty, a bit shy, white labelly. Pick yourself up. Woo!

And picking yourself up, giving it some of that. Tommy So, Daddy, Brass Connection, original. Pick Yourself Up from 1978, but that is a little thing going around. I think there's about 15 of them around, so if you grab one, people are dying for them. Right, I'm gonna love you and leave you. Just got a quick ray down here. Look, he's coming on now, Craig. James Anthony will follow him. And 11, John Leach will be here. And the A to Z of business with Lindsay Wesker at 1 o'clock. At 3 o'clock, new and future soul with Man Dukes. And then you've got Funky Nation at 5 o'clock. And then 7, DJ Spin. Richard Earnshaw at 9 o'clock. And at 23, 11 o'clock, you've got My Soul Presents, Abby Char, Funk Theory, Therapy. Well, I like a bit of therapy. 1 to 4 in the morning, Mystery's back. I'll be back on Tuesday, filling in for Chris Phillips for the funk business, 11 to 1. And then back here next week. See you later, alligator. Craig's coming. See ya.

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2: What another terrific show from Jasper the Vinyl Junkie. Where does he get the energy from at 4 o'clock in the morning? It's Craig Williams up until 9 today, right here on My Soul Radio. And the weekend's here. I think he starts at 4, actually. 4 till 6, not 5. It's not an hour show. Went on to Jasper, get home now and get some rest. Back on the rotation Tuesdays as well, alongside Chris Johns and Chris Phillips. So it's Saturday morning right here with Craig Williams. I've got you covered. Great music. 3 hours of it in case you didn't know. On the way, we've got some Omar, Michael Jackson, Billy Paul. Here's Incognito. Don't you worry about a thing to kick it off today.

about things. So just logged into Facebook and someone left their Facebook logged in. I'm talking about George K. Don't usually do that. Amanda's up this morning. Did you know that George left his Facebook logged in? I tell you what, no one dare mess with George's Facebook. I wouldn't either. And he's a gooner, so I don't need to. So George, if you're locked in this morning, probably not, probably resting, you left your Facebook logged in. Don't worry, you're in good hands. I didn't do a damn thing. It's Craig Williams up until 9, scheduled today. James Anthony, John Leach, Lindsay Westcott, Jigs, Mike Vitti making up the daytime. Then you got Spen live from Baltimore from 7, Richard Earnshaw from 9. Then Mysore presents Abby Shah's Funky Therapy. And Mystery, 1 till 4, into a Sunday morning. Don't forget, Pete Andrews back from St. Lucia with a Soul Kitchen 10 till 1. He's back in the building. You've got Greg Edwards, Jazzy B, Bigger, and so many more over the weekend as well. Full schedule online, mysoul.com. So looking at the weather today across London, highs of 14. Sunny this morning, going to get some rain showers this afternoon. Down in Brighton, 13. Sunny this morning, expect some rain showers this afternoon, highs of 13. Right, let's get on some Omar. Michael Jackson's on the way. Good morning.

Michael Jackson, heard George and Amanda talking about the Michael Jackson biopic. Amanda walks out the cinema after 25 minutes. Can't believe that, Amanda. Do you know what? Everyone's got a different opinion. I get what you're saying. It's a bit light in areas on the storyline. It stayed safe with it. But me being a big, big Michael Jackson fan, I loved it. I loved it. Have you seen it yet? Go to the cinemas before it drops out. 13 minutes past 6, Saturday, May the 16th. I'm looking forward to Soulful today, the all day at the Freight Brixton. Then I've got a private birthday party in North London for Rex and Sarah. Looking forward to seeing you guys later on. So a full day for me. Probably back at 1 a.m. in the morning then. A few hours sleep, back up the radio for 7 in the morning. We come again. Right, if you want to get in touch this morning, Facebook, Instagram, Craig Willis DJ, My Soul Radio, for the people that know. For the people that don't know, there you go. Of course, the email studio@emma-soul.com. See what's trending. Give you some events news and loads more. Here's Billy Paul, Bring the Family Back. Watch you.

0: This tune never gets boring, does it? Bring the family back, Billy Paul, on a Saturday morning. Big shouts to Cara, out to Hannah, out to India, Gaza, Julie and Harvey getting in touch on Insta. Big shouts to Natasha out walking Loma, the little staff, Lomachenko, having a little shimmy in the field to MJ earlier. Sun shining, birds singing and you're tuned. Great way to start Saturday, 100%. Have a great weekend, Natasha. And big shouts to Loma. Woof, woof. Right, we open up our residency at Plastic Ibiza next Tuesday. I'll give you all the details on that. And stand by for Luther Vandross, Usher on the way at My Soul. Good morning.
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Dutch and Luther, Saturday morning, hanging out with CW. Don't forget Luther's Law with George K, Monday to Friday, around about 10 to 9 we do it. 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So if you're out there in Ibiza, come and hang out with My Soul Tuesdays at Plastic Ibiza. I'm going to be out there the following week, 26th of May, alongside Jigs, and I can't wait for that. Right, let's double up with some R&B. We've got Sam Vola on the way, here's Usher and Alicia Keys, My Boo. And he's coming to the UK with Chris Brown in the summer. That is going to be fire. Them two on stage together, amazing. Make sure you go and get these tickets if you can afford those. They're going to be, you know, really expensive, aren't they? Anyway, good morning from My Soul. Let's turn the music right up. Live from London.

This, check out Jigs, 3 till 5, New Future Soul, right here at My Soul on a Saturday afternoon, 6:31. That's all we're up to today. Fancy a rooftop party in Brixton? Come on down, me, John Jules, and the Soulful Dream Team as well, taking over the freight from 1 till 8, and it's covered as well. Great music, great food, come on down. Like to see you today. Big shouts to Karen. Good morning, Craig. Happy weekend from Westgate on Sea. Lovely place to be at. To Frenchie Fries up there in Watford. Big shouts to Lady Legs, Lady Lucy Legs, should I say. Out to Zedis Monroe. Big shouts to Zeta as well, getting in touch. Right. Getting ready for a Saturday evening with this club classic. Juliet Roberts, whatever you're doing tonight, this one will get you ready. Caught in the Middle. Big shouts to the workers this morning. Out to the gym goers. Big shout to the ones that are just chilling out in bed right now. Out to the ones cooking brekkie as well. That's my favourite gang right there. 6:32, Juliet Roberts on the way, 50 Cent. Let's go, my soul.

T with Nicki Minaj the other day for a world tour. Pink Friday 2 world tour. Sure, that's coming to the UK. And also, I think 50 Cent is doing a world tour at some point this year as well. Greg Willis on your radios. My Soul DAB Plus, online, mobile, and your smart speakers. 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

0: New Orleans finest, the Soul Rebels slide back. I'd love to go to New Orleans one day. Never been to America, you know. 6:48 Saturday morning. Big shouts to Jane Martin. Big shouts to Maria. Listening right now, Craig. Love your show. Amanda said tune. Big shouts to Grant, Nicola and Guy, Susie, Dawn. Out to Hannah Hodges down there in Birmingham. I should say Bermondsey. Jane Ryan down in Croydon as well. Good morning to you. Paula and Mark in Twickenham. And Jack C. Jack getting in touch. Right, let's keep it jazzy. Jazz thing. Gangster right now. When's the last time you heard this hip-hop classic? So good. Saturday morning, hanging out with CW until 9.
1: Its roots are in the sounds of the African, or should I say the mother?

0: first hour of my weekend breakfast Saturday morning. Here comes the hot stepper, any cameos. Have you noticed one thing this morning? No complaining, no moaning. Back's a lot better today. Yesterday I went back to plastering, little ceiling. It took me like a week to get better. It was really, really sore and swollen. So anyway, Fabio Wallis activated his rematch clause against Daniel Dubois. That news came out yesterday, so we're going to get another fight of the year. Probably end of the year, early 2027, rematch between Fabio Wardley and, of course, Daniel Dubois for the WBO Heavyweight Championship. And, of course, today, the FA Cup final, Man City, Chelsea at Wembley, 3 o'clock. If you're neutral, who are you going for? I'm not going to say nothing because, you know what, Chelsea's West London, Man City are, like, chasing us for the title, so it's going to be a good game, though, isn't it? It's going to be a good game. Right, 6:56 and a half. After the break, top of the hour, we've got Yorego Double, Sanchez, Gabby Ranks, LTD on the way, and Soul for Real kicking off the next hour. Keep it here with CW Saturday morning.
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0: across the weekend. 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
1: Craig Williams, My Weekend Breakfast. 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
3: Welcome back to a Saturday morning right here at My Soul, hanging out with Craig until 9. The weather today, across London and Brighton, sunshine this morning, hoping those showers go away this afternoon. I reckon we'll get some rain on the way. It's going to be set for most of the day, but hopefully it doesn't happen. Right, 7 o'clock, here's Soul For Real, Candy Rain on the way, LTD holding

venture. The celebrity chef is partnering up with the restaurant at Sea Containers on the South Bank. And he's taken over the restaurant in a 5-star London hotel. That's next to the River Thames. And also, check this out. Outdoor swim is becoming more popular, isn't it? I mean, anything that becomes more popular, they see that and they raise up the price, don't they? Because they see demand. Prices have gone up at 4 of North London's most popular open water swimming spots. The City of London has hiked the cost of swimming in Hampstead Heath by as much as 30%. Leave me alone, drop me out. Come on, man. Like, you make enough money, didn't you? When it gets popular, they just hike it up. They're like, yeah, people are going to come. They're going to pay. That's so naughty, isn't it? So naughty. Right, here's Holding On When Love Is Gone. LTD and your reggae double coming up from Sanchez and Gappy Ranks. Good morning.

holding on when love is gone. So next weekend, bank holiday weekend, the second one of May, it is going to be a scorcher. I reckon Saturday is going to be 26. Actually, Friday as well, it's going to be 26 as well. And Sunday, it's going to be 25. 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Hot food served up all night. And DJ supplying the music, Dizzle Beats, D-Nice, myself, and very special guest, Shorty Blitz. So come on down next Sunday. Guys are definitely getting their shorts and t-shirts out. Ladies getting the lovely summer dresses out. It's going to be lovely next weekend. So make sure you enjoy it. Jam-packed. We've got you covered. Right, it's your reggae double. Gappy Ranks Generation. Now Forever Sanchez on the way. Some culture.

0: Played you some Gappy Ranks and this one, Sanchez, Now and Forever. Your reggae double, another one, round about 10 minutes past 8. Don't forget, the official reggae chart show in Natty B every Monday morning, 1 till 3. 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At My Soul on a Saturday morning.
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Michael Dodger, Romina Johnson. If you missed DJ Fenn last night, Love Bug Sessions, you can really reload that show as well on our Mixcloud page. Just search My Soul, 722 on a Saturday morning. Big shouts to Kara up there in Southgate. And good morning to Paul Freeman, getting ready for a week in Croatia with his mate, listening to great tunes and the odd drink. So I've just seen something that makes me really happy. An Ian Wright biopic is in the making. I'll let you know who's going to make it. You'll be quite surprised. And that really, for me, makes it, it's going to be realistic. It's going to be real gritty. Down to the real storyline of Ian Wright. All produced by himself as well. He's got a helping hand in this. So I think that's amazing. No big company taking over. But someone from South London is linking up with Ian Wright to do a biopic on his life. Give you more details on that real soon. If you're a big Gooner fan, you love Ian Wright, can't wait for that. Biopic on Ian Wright. You know it's going to be amazing. Here's Summertime, Jazzy Jeff and the Fresh Prince.

0: clouds out, haven't I? What a play summertime. Keep it sunny. But no, the clouds are here. Anyway, the Ian Wright biopic. Now, this has been credited and officially it is in the making, according to the Voice newspaper. Stormzy's film company, Murky, is to produce the official biopic of Arsenal England legend Ian Wright, and it's in development. I can't wait for that. His Ian's journey begins on the Honor Oak Estate in Broccoli, South London, where football is the young boy's only escape from his tough home life. And his teacher dared him to be great and see he could really be and turn out in life. And what a legend he is, Ian Wright. So that biopic is in the making. His own story. I can't wait for that. Ian Wright biopic, Stormzy's company, Murky Films. Go and check it out. And it's credited by the Voice newspaper. So you know that's definitely happening. 727, how about this one? I just love the man, the Jones Girls, and Sounds of Blackness. I'm going all the way on a Saturday morning coming up.
1: Hey, Shirley.
2: Yes, Valerie.
1: You know, we're your sisters, and we love you.
2: Right.
1: I've been watching you, and you don't look good at all.
2: Oh, no.
1: I hate to tell you this, but your man, he ain't doing you a bit of good. He's running you in the ground. You should leave him. Cut him loose. I mean, you're a young, nice-looking girl. Everybody likes you, even me.
2: Oh, yeah.
1: You have a nice personality and so on and so forth. And you know you can get another man, somebody who's gonna treat you like a lady.

0: Now look, Shirley.
1: Now what do you want, Brenda?
0: I don't know who you're trying to fool. And even Mama said we should talk to you about this.
1: Oh, yeah?
0: Yeah, that's right. Because all that stuff you talk about him providing for you, that don't mean nothing. I mean, where was he at when your rent was back 3 months? And we had to all put our little bit of money together to keep a roof over not only your head, but his head, too. You see, I'm not trying to get in your business, but I just couldn't hold this back any longer. See,

0: Just a touch of I'm Going All The Way, Sounds of Blackness on a Saturday morning. How you doing? 7:35. If you're working, chilling, driving, exercising, shopping, maybe on holiday, thank you for your company. So, tomorrow we've got the Hackney Half Marathon 2026. Road closures, all the essential information you need to know to plan ahead this weekend. Roads around London Fields, Victoria Park, Hackney Downs, Hackney Marshes will all be shut down for the event on Sunday, May the 17th. That's tomorrow. Also, check out the routes, the start times, best places to watch, unmissable freebies, and everything you need to know. Go and check out Sports and Fitness in the timeout today and things to do. If you're doing the Hackney Half Marathon, well done to you. I'm going to give you one of these. And if you're doing it for any kind of charity or benefit, that is amazing. Well done to you. I could never do a half marathon. I used to be a bit of a sprinter back in the day, not a jogger. Oh, couldn't do a long distance, no way. Right, Lisa Stansfield on the way, and New Kids on the Block, something from them real soon. Can't wait to play Girls.
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One of the best voices the UK has ever produced, Lisa Stansfield, This Is The Right Time. So one of the hot stories trending today, according to the Sunday Times rich list for 2026, David Beckham is the first British sportsman to become a billionaire. A combined worth nearly $1.2 billion with Victoria Beckham in the bank, they reckon. So the first British sports billionaire with the help of Victoria. Wow, what a feat. What a feat. I mean, when he started his career, he was probably confident that he was going to make it and make a few quid, but become a billionaire? Wow. Well done to Sir David Beckham. Yeah. Big shouts to Antoinette, tuned in from Venice. Oh, lovely. And big shouts to Gary Clark, good morning to you. Out to Frenchie on the way to Miami. Oh, so jealous, so jealous. Right, do you remember these guys? The original boy band from the 90s. New Kids on the Block Girls, produced by Teddy Riley. This was an album. Come out around about 1994. All the tunes on the album produced by Teddy Riley. That's why it was so good. Details on the broadcaster. My song returns to White City next month. All that coming up. Enjoy this one. Dries a Bone on the way and Notorious B.I.G.

Can't remember last time I played this. Dry as a Bone, New York City Nights. Wow, 7:51. So do you like a brunch, a nice coffee house? Right, so in a timeout today, this is their new favourite brunch. Coffee shop is officially the best cafe in London right now. It's a little hotspot in Fitzrovia. Tucked away inside Ibraz, a six-story cultural centre celebrating art in the form of music, film, exhibitions, food from the Middle East and North Africa. And Oula is the creation of a French-Tunisian chef called Ben Salim. Now, the coffee shop is all pink. It looks kind of really swanky. Really nice. Go and check it out in the timeout today. It's in Fitzrovia, and it's the coffee shop, officially the best cafe in London right now for a brunch. Totally the hot spot to be in. It's called Oula in Fitzrovia, and it's all pink. Go and check it out. If pink's your colour, you'd be like, yeah, I'm off there. Dressed in pink, in a place called Pink. Oh, in a place that looks like pink, should I say? Not a place called Pink. It's really nice, though. Simple, but nice. Right, let's get on this hip-hop classic. One of the best to ever do it, Notorious B.I.G. Big Papa, 7:52 and a half. Hanging out with Craig until 9. Yeah. James Anthony after me. Full schedule online, mysoul.com.

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1: 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Yeah. So I'll play a bit of hip hop for you then.
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1: 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Always sold out. Right, your reggae double coming up. Bob Marley on the way. Freddie McGregor, and we've got some soul classics on the way from Alexandra O'Neill, so much more, and we kick off with the brand new heavies. They play soon. But I just got to squeeze in one more. See, I forgot, didn't I? Foster Silvers, here you go.

0: Saturday morning, don't forget Throwback Thursday. Loads of classics like this from 4 in the morning straight up till 7 in the evening. Good morning to C. Costain. Big shouts to Annabelle as well. Out to Sarah Lou, Andy, Shazzy down in Kent. Out to Lindsley, out to Gunnell down in East Sussex. Lisa Posh. Big shouts to Anne Marie as well. And Zena Rose up there in West London. Get in touch on Insta. If you don't know how to, Facebook, Instagram, Craig with his DJ, My Soul Radio. I'd love to hear from you. And the email studio at emma-soul.com. Right, the brand new heavies play after the break at the top of the hour. Keep it My Soul.
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7: Mr. and Little Miss are back in Happy Meal, and they're off on a road trip. 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
1: 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Craig Williams, My Weekend Breakfast.
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3: 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Back on the other side with Craig, My Weekend Breakfast, My Soul Radio. Right, I'm here for another hour. Here's the brand new...

8 minutes past 8. Craig Will is up until 9. You Are Meant to Be My Lady, Alexandra O'Neill. How smooth is that for Saturday morning? Ladies are like, I love that, Craig, I love that. I'm only winding you up. Big shouts to Ray. Big shouts to Prince. Get in touch on Facebook as well. So we up to today. Come on down to the Soulful Rooftop Party, taking over the Freight in Brixton, the largest rooftop in London. Tickets available at Eventbrite, Skiddle and Shubs. DJs John Jules, myself, Craig Williams, and also Credible and DJ Bliss going to be down there from 1 till 8.

That is going to be amazing. So make sure you join us. It's going to be brilliant. Sorry, my phone was playing music there from the advert. What's that going in the background? Sorry about that. And don't forget, boys down every Friday, join us downstairs, the Hein Bar, first floor, 7 p.m. to 2 a.m. It's free before 9. Need a ticket after. Early bird's £5, then £10. Limited £15 on the door, and you can get your tickets and reserve a table at boysdowtickets.co.uk. And also the special My Soul Happy Hour still running every Friday from 4 to 8. Just say, I love My Soul at the bar to get a cheaper drink. Next Friday, Gordon Mack, Mike Vitti, and Pete Andrew is going to be down there. Right, here's your reggae double, Freddie McGregor and Bob Marley and the Wailers on the way.

0: Soldier and Freddie McGregor, You Won't See Me. 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And the Reggae Rock Show every Wednesday, 11 p.m. with Keith Lawrence. Big shout out to Boona. Your set this morning has made me smile so much this morning. Great start to the weekend. Look forward to seeing you next weekend at Release the Groove over in West London. Big shout out to Savannah over in Spain with friends Vince and Sharon Sexton. Thank you. Looking forward to Sharm Soul 2027. 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Loads of My Soul DJs. Can't wait for that. Brilliant this year. Right, on the way, we've got CC Peniston, SOS Band, and also Music Soul Child and Neo linking up with Fabulous. All play soon.
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This lady, Cece Peniston, got to meet her in Margate Soul Festival a few years ago. I was so smitten, so shy. I was like, Cece, can I have your autograph? Can I have a photo? She's like, of course you can. I was in my element. So, a couple of stories trending today. Eurovision played with technical drama just hours before grand final. Not a big fan of that at all. I think it's so boring. I think, like, they should just get rid of that competition totally. But there was no clapping for the UK's Eurovision act. No one, not a single person clapped. I think it deserves better than that. That's terrible. No one clapped for the UK Eurovision person. But for me, I don't watch it. I think it's like garbage. Like literally garbage. People out there, Craig, don't be so horrible. You know, some talent coming through, that's their way through, but there's nothing on there. I think, wow, yeah, they're going to be really good. I mean, it's just cheesy. Just cheesy all the way. Right, My Soul at Circuit, Southwest London, Kingston, all the details on that. That's another big, big party to look forward to. And here's Neo. Yeah. Fabulous, Link Up, a couple of years ago. Taking this one back, 8:25 on the way, Buddy, Music Soul Child. Good morning from My Soul. CW up until 9. How are you doing today?

ID is required and tickets are limited. Expect a sellout. That's Saturday 20th of June at the Circuit Nightclub Kingston. My Soul Circuit. It's going to be amazing. Right, let's get on this absolute classic. It's SOS Band. Seen these guys twice live. Incredible. 8:32. I'm so hungry this morning. I could eat the house out. There's nothing in the office at the moment. They left me nothing. Nothing at all. No bread, no butter, no cereal, no milk. It's bone dry at the moment. Someone's got to go shopping Monday morning. Staff, do you hear me? Bit of shopping Monday morning, yeah? Before you come to the studio. 8:32. Good morning.

0: SOS band. Tell you what, it's good to have James Ant in the building. How are you doing, James?
1: Oh, I'm good, mate. I'm good.
0: You good? Good morning. I'll you play, feeling better?
1: We're playing magical microphones.
0: Yeah. Sorry, mate. I should have put you on the other one,
1: that's
0: shouldn't
1: all right.
0: I?
1: Don't worry.
0: I like how you doing, my brother?
1: I'm good, yeah, yeah. Yeah. A bit under the weather the last couple of weeks, but hey, listen, I'm back. It's nice.
0: That's good, that's good. Because I've been missing you.
1: Oh, I know. I've been missing you too. So, what you been up to?
0: Do you know what? Just been working, plastering. I've done my back in last week, so I was in absolute agony throughout the show Saturday and Sunday. But it's healed over the last couple of days, so I've been back to work and back on radio. So busy today, DJ party in Brixton, and then I've got a private party up in Southgate somewhere.
1: Wow.
0: But London.
1: You're sounding good, I must say.
0: Yeah, I'm a bit like bunged up. I've had hay fever. I've had hay fever problems the whole last week as well.
1: I've saved my Malcolm.
0: Yeah.
1: Oh, dear. But no, it's nice to be back. Yeah. It really is. I've been looking forward to it.
0: I bet you're looking forward to it, 2 hours of music. You haven't played for a few weeks now. What are you coming up today?
1: Oh, dear. Well, I've got the Reggae Triple Stack coming up in the second hour, and Too Good To Be Forgotten, a couple of tracks from artists who have left us for that big stage in the sky. So we just remember not just the artists, but their music as well.
0: I'm looking forward to that. I'll be listening to that on the way home.
1: Great. Lovely. Yeah.
0: All right, James Anthony's up from 9. And we've got some Jill Scott and the Jacksons after the break. Keep it here at My Soul.
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3: 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We'd drive around Rome on his Vespa. And he'd read me poetry from the old steps. And that's when I knew I was in love.
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3: Oh, no. We met the following year.
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The Jacksons, Michael Jackson, Heartbreak Hotel on a Saturday morning, 8:48. Now, I see an article early on Instagram. I don't know how true this is. Don't quote me on this. But Michael Jackson, a genius, right? He bought, you know, the Beatles catalogue, so many other things. Very, very smart guy. Now, they reckon he bought 1.2 acres on the moon. Do you believe that? Like, they reckon it's probably true. Being Michael Jackson, how did he get his hands on 1.2 acres of the moon? And I wonder how much he paid for it. If it's true, don't quote me on that, yeah? It's an article I've seen on a blog on Instagram, so I don't know how true it is, but do you know what? It wouldn't surprise me. Michael Jackson owns 1.2 acres of the moon. Yeah, it sounds right. Right, so the debate's on TV right now about the next Bond actor. Could it be Callum Turner, Jacob Alobi, Aaron Taylor-Johnson or Harris Dickinson? I only know one of those actors. That's Aaron Taylor-Johnson. He'd probably be my pick, but I don't know. After Daniel Craig, who do you think's right for Michael Jackson? James Bond. I don't know. It's a hard choice, isn't it? Don't know the other three actors. Harrison Dickinson, Jacob Alobi and Callum Turner. Never heard of those guys at all. They're talking about it right now on the news.

0: Tubes, Eventbrite, and also Skiddle. Me, John Jules, Credible, down here alongside other DJs as well. And then off to a private birthday party for Rex and Sarah over in North London. See you guys later. Back tomorrow from 7. Stand by for James Anthony. Keep it My Soul.
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8: 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Glenn Jones.
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1: 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Turn the music up. My Soul.
0: Across the UK.

good morning. How are you? Craig, my brother, thank you so much for the last 3 hours. Absolutely bubbling. It really, really was. And hey, it's really, really nice to be back. Sun shining, the music's oozing out of your speakers. What more can you ask for? Gotta say a big, huge thank you to Pete Andrew for looking after the show a couple of weeks ago, and last week, Chris Phillips. I hope you looked after them. They are very delicate, them two. Hey, listen, 2 hours of soulfulness. Let's get on with it. Let's do it this way.

0: Sound of Soul on a Saturday morning. That is Real to Real and Love Me Like This. We kick the show off with the Tramps from 1975 with Stop and Think. Music to come from Barry White, Brian Powell. We've got something, we've got a couple of tracks from Brian, one of his own productions, and a track that he's produced for a lovely lady. I'll tell you more about that. Debbie Reavers coming up a little bit later on. Too Good to Be Forgotten, Michael Jackson and Louis Armstrong today. Triple reggae stack, or reggae triple stack, however you want to say it. Beres Hammond, Garnet Silk and Jimmy Riley. That's all happening. Okay, love to hear from you. You can do a very simple studio at mi-soul.com on the emails. Instagram, James Anthony DJ. Facebook, James Anthony Official. And the My Soul Family page. There's loads of people for me to say hello to, and I'll be doing that very, very soon. But right now, here's Barry.
1: Baby, it's really amazing what I go through without you. You know, sometimes I find myself counting

0: and Take Me Away featuring Hill Street Soul and Mike Lindup. And we've got something from Brian coming up very, very soon as well. Something from Debbie Rivers, the brand new single from her. Okay, coming up next, we've got some Michael Jackson and Louis Armstrong, and It's Too Good to Be Forgotten.
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the original version of A Good Thing Going, which of course was a massive, massive hit for Sugar Minot. And so we don't just throw the show together. I knew Craig was going to talk about Michael Jackson owning a piece of the moon, so I thought I'd throw some Michael Jackson in the show today. Believe that? You believe anything.

Okay, welcome along. This is My Soul. I'm James Anthony with you through till 11 at 11. It is the man, the soul man, John Leach. He'll be taking you through to 1. I'll give you a complete rundown of what's happening for the rest of the day here on My Soul a little bit later on. I've got a few people to say hello to. I'll be doing that very soon. But first, I've got to let you know about this. My Soul teams up with the All Day Clubbing for a special day party takeover at the Circuit Nightclub over there in Kingston. And it is happening on the 20th of June. Kicks off at 3 o'clock in the afternoon, goes through till 8. Brandon Block, John Jules, Gordon Mack and David Joyce. Now, you can expect a feel-good soundtrack of Soulful House classics, upfront grooves delivered by a legendary DJ lineup. Now, tickets are £15, available from Fixer. That's F-I-X-R. You've got to get there early. That is recommended, because otherwise you won't get in. Over 18s only, ID will be required, and tickets are limited. So make sure you check it out. That is all happening on the 20th of June, the all-day party at Circuit.

0: something from PJ Morton. Mutual. Don't forget, if you like your music fresh and new, Cheeks. Saturday afternoon, set 3, right here on My Soul. Okay, music still to come. We've got Charm featuring Luther Vandross. We've got some Incognito, Maxwell, Brian Jackson, Kenny Dope, Louis Vega, and Omar, Stacey Kidd, and some Teddy Pendergrass. That's all to come. But coming up next, we've got something from Luther.
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2: 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That's Saturday 20th of June from 3 till 8 at Circuit Kingston. Don't miss this.
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featuring Luther Vandross, Georgie Porgy. Okay, got to say good morning to a few people. Rob Greening, Rob, good morning to you, my friend. Donna and Nigel, listen, lovely company last night. Thank you for coming over. It was a wonderful evening. Thank you so, so much. T. Smith to Lindsay Wesker. Lindsay will be with you here at 1 o'clock with the A to Z of My Soul Music. Ian Witcherlow, Stevie Yule. Stevie, nice to have your company, my friend. Dawn and Steve Hughes over there in the Cotswolds. Nice to have your company. Keith McDermott, James Mitchell, Shazzy J. Brown. Shazzy, wonderful to have your company today. Paul McLean from, of course, the Brit Funk Association and High Tension. Gary Cole, Gary Clark, and my adopted grandson, Paul Kidley. Debbie Walsh. Debbie, good morning, my sweet. Nice to have your company. And then she's thoroughly enjoying this little bit of Luther. Oh, my word. Right, there's a few more people. Get my bit of paper. Turn it over. Okay, Borna, nice to have your company. Sonia Damney, Bobby D, nice to have your company as well. Oh, lovely having all your company. Al Mayfield, welcome, my brother. Carl and Chrissy, Jason Thomas, Len J. Seward, and Darren Clarivitz. There you go, we're up to date now. Incognito. Saturday morning, it's My Soul, the sun shining, the music is flowing.

nice. How nice is that? Incognito can't give up on this feeling. Okay, Boys Dale, don't forget, every Friday evening we're down there 7 through to 2 o'clock in the morning. Now, it's free before 9 o'clock, but after 9 you'll need a ticket. Early bird tickets are £5, then go up to £10, and there are very limited tickets on the door at £15. You can get your tickets. You can even reserve a table and have a little bite to eat as well and dance it off through the course of the evening. All you need to do is go to boysdaletickets.co.uk, and we've still got our very special happy hour.

0: That is, of course, Brian Jackson, Kenny Tope, Louis Vega, Omar, and Gil Scott-Heron, The Bottle. This is My Soul.
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inspiration at something new that's coming to Brentwood. It's at the Herringate Football Club over there in the Billericay Road. It's absolutely free. We're going to be there from around about 8 o'clock in the evening until whenever we get kicked out of there. Okay, so that's next Saturday evening. And then Sunday, it's the upstairs, downstairs party at the Boys' Day. That's going to be awesome, and I'm going to be doing a very, very, very late set. But listen, come down and have some fun with us, okay? I'll give you more information about that very, very soon.

so nice. Tommy McGee, Now That I Have You. Okay, the rest of the day is looking like this here on the My Soul. Following me at 11, the Soul Man, John Leach. At 1, the A to Z of My Soul Music with Lindsay Wesker. New and future soul, Jig

0: at 3. The Funky Nation, Mike Vitti, at 5. And then it's DJ Spen at 7. Richard Earnshaw at 9. And tonight, My Soul presents Abby Shah's Funk Therapy. That's with you tonight at 11. And Mystery taking you through the night right here on My Soul. Dave VJ with you at 4 o'clock in the morning, and then it is Craig back for early breakfast tomorrow morning.
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Bank Holiday Sunday, so we'd love to see you there, tell you all about that. 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Ronnie Harrell, Gordon Mack, George K, Mike Vitti, Brian Power, DJ Bigger, Calvin Francis, Matt White, Pete Andrew, Keith Lawrence, Natty B, Jigs, yours truly, and Janice and Lorraine. 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

0: Bobby Washington, Ramsey Lewis, Richard Derbyshire and Terry Green. We can squeeze them all in. I hope we can. But coming up next, it is the Reggae Triple Stack.
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stack, courtesy of Berris Hammond, and Come Back Home. Hello Africa, Garnet Silk, and Jimmy Riley. Love and Devotion. Wednesday evenings at 11, it is the Reggae Rock Show with the one and only Keith Lawrence doing his thing.

tune I haven't heard that in a while. Michael Lovesmith and Break the Ice. Okay, date for your diary. On the 30th of May, I will be down back in Oxford again doing my thing. And if you want to come down, I'd love to see you down there for the Soul Fun Club all day. Okay, we'll be down there doing our bits. Myself, Bobby D, Paul Bozak, Morrissey, Jim the Syrup Day. But you know what? I've messed up a little bit because that's the same day as the Champions League final. So I'm hoping the nice people at the Hilton Inn will have a television for me to watch the game.

0: Colin Hughes. Good morning, my friend. Yeah, okay, I know. He sent me a picture of the Champions League trophy, which his team, I won't say who it is, won a little while ago. It's all right, it's our turn. It's our turn. So don't worry about it. Okay, once again, remind you, don't forget, it is happening at the Hilton Garden Inn Hotel over there in Oxford. 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
1: 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James Anthony. My soul.
0: This is my soul.

like that. Rose Spearman and the Soul City Connection. I Found Love using the Tina Marie break. I Need Your Loving. Oh, you know what? What an amazing, amazing track. Huey Blackwood, good morning, my brother. Nice to have your company. And George Saru, he says to me, he says he's working today and we're easing the pain of working on a Saturday. I know, my friend, I do know. And it was lovely to see you the other week as well. Brilliant, brilliant.

0: a nice relaxing weekend this weekend. I'm just going to chill out, me and the other half. Oh, beautiful. Let us all go next weekend. I'll be back with you doing it all over again next Saturday right here on My Soul. Keeping you company all the way through.
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0: today. 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John Leach is next.
1: This is My Soul.
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0: across the weekend. 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
1: It's been said that before Elvis, there was nothing. Before the Beatles, there was something. Right now, this is everything. Time to tune your bass to his, the Soul Man, John Leach.

One of their best songs, in my opinion, and certainly one of the most underplayed and underrated tracks from the latter part of their career. Change and Let's Go Together, good idea. Away we go on My Soul. I'm Leechy, the Soul Man. Good morning.

Always my pleasure to feature the OJs on my shows. They were the most versatile group on the Philadelphia label, and there with Darling Darling Baby and Good Morning to You. Welcome into our show. I hope you've had a good few days, and away we go with our programme between now and one. We feature for you today some morning romance. I'll be also taking you back in time a long way today to the music of May in 1976, some vintage soul from the 70s. We take you down to the beach. Yeah, we're heading down to the seaside later. And my massive munch for your lunch slapped on your dinner plate, my big 12-inch, the munch in the next hour of the show.

lots of memories of playing that on the radio back in the day, and it was described and pigeonholed as deep house music. And one of the architects and exponents of that sound was Mr. Fingers, Mr. Larry Heard, and he managed to find some real musical values and great melodies and bring it in to the sound of house music. And from that song, From House to Real Soul, from The Temptations. Now, this is a song that's hidden away on the Truly For You album, and I think one of their best songs.

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Soul Radio, I'm Leechy, the Soul Man for Saturday. And that song always reminds me of my old colleague, Greg Edwards, who, by the way, is here tomorrow on My Soul at 1 o'clock. And Greg used to play that lots at the best disco in town. Famous event, Lyceum Ballroom, West End of London, in the Strand, every Friday night back in the day. And that was one that Greg used to play lots of. Unique, and what I've got is what you need. What I have for you is music from this week in 1976. We're going back a long time today. So Liverpool were the Division One champions. On TV, Upstairs, Downstairs was quite a big show. The Sex Pistols were breaking through with their music. Punk music was happening. Eurovision was won by the UK. The Brotherhood of Man with Save Your Kisses. Good grief. And on the radio, Radio 4 had a programme called The Archers, which was a programme that did attract a really big audience. And I do remember my parents listening to The Archers. My mum in particular was a big fan. And I can still hear that theme tune haunting me. Do, do, do,

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1: What we're gonna do right here is go back. Way back.

Shove It In, Shove It Out. It all sounds very romantic. Johnny Taylor and Disco Lady. And before that, it was Archie Bell and the Drells, Soul City Walking. Our music from this week in May 1976.

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1: John Leach, The Soul Man. The Soul Man. My Soul. My Soul. My Soul. My Soul. My Soul. My Soul. 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

0: So many of Heatwave's songs remain timeless to this day, and that really is because of the foundation of the writer of the song, Rod Temperton, and all of Rod's songs, even those he did with Manhattan Transfer and Michael McDonald and James Ingram. They all really stand up today. They all have been timeless songs over the years. And that was written before, of course, Rod took his journey into stardom with Quincy Jones. And it was an anthem also at the Goldmine Club Canvey Island, where Chris Hill used to hammer that song out, and it became a very popular song at the Goldmine. Now, Morning Romance is here if you're thinking of someone special or you're planning some romance later on. Chuck Mangione on the way. We lost him last year, very sadly. And on this track, it's quite unusual because Chuck is on vocals, which was quite rare. And the song is produced and written by another great writer in the soul music profession, Tom Bell, also no longer with us, but he left behind some absolute timeless classics, of which this is one.
1: Leech's Morning Romance.

My Soul Radio. I'm Leechy, the Soul Man. Good morning to you. Taking you into the afternoon shortly, and still to come today, we're going down to the seaside. We have my massive munch for your lunch. It's a 12-inch remembered, revisited, unfiltered, unedited on the way in the next hour. It was Chuck Mangione, Morning Romance. Do you ever think about me? Be honest. And Shalimar, Second Time Around.

0: 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This is My Soul. 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
1: 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Expect a feel-good soundtrack all day long with iconic DJs Brandon Block, Gordon Mack MBE, John Jules and Dave Joyce. That's Saturday 20th of June from 3 till 8 at Circuit Kingston. Don't miss this.
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0: She is. So if you know where Darlene Davis is, or Darlene, if you're listening, let us know how you are. The one big hit wonder, and I Found Love. Great, great track. Now, we're taking you to the seaside. It is my seaside soul, Leechy on the Beachy. We're going to sit on that beach, enjoy the scenery, enjoy the sounds of the surf as we listen to some Brazilian music. Today from Tania Maria.
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0: The magic of radio. Each week on the show, we take you to the seaside. And there you are on your favourite beach somewhere, sipping a beautiful cocktail, breathing in the sea air and admiring the scenery, whatever that might be. Yes, I know. I can see you're there in your mind. Escapism on the show each week. Seaside Soul with Leechy. Okay, wake up.
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6: 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That's Saturday 20th of June from 3 till 8 at Circuit Kingston. 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

always enjoy playing this song on my shows, and I've even played it live at gigs, and it's gone down very, very well. Sherrick and Just Call. He was signed to Motown. He was in a group called Cagney, who didn't do very much, but they did make a song for the Motown movie The Last Dragon. Then he got signed up as a solo artist to Warner Brothers, and all that big backing meant he had a really well-produced album, which we all remember. That track comes from the one and only Sherrick album. And he then got into a bad place with drugs and alcohol, and his career kind of fell apart. He did try to make a comeback in the 90s, and he did record some songs which never saw the light of day. Maybe one day we'll hear the songs that he made in the 90s, but they were recorded but not released. And then in 1999, having failed with his comeback, he sadly passed away from really the abuse of the drugs and the alcohol, and he died at the age of 41. So really sad story, but a wonderful song, Sherrick and Just Call. And a new song on the show from Lucas Seto, who's long overdue to be busting the charts in the UK. This is called Sweet Lovin'.

0: We are ready to give you the massive munch for your lunch. We brighten up your lunch plate with something big and tasty, a 12-inch remembered, unfiltered, unedited. And if you were listening to my radio shows back in the 1990s, then you'll remember this song very, very well. It's a little bit of an underground gem. And today, the massive munch from Chris Coleman.
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Leach's Massive Munch. A 12-inch remembered, unfiltered, unedited, and put onto your dinner plate. So yummy. Today, Chris Coleman, 1990. May your day shine brightly. The Massive Munch. On my soul, Stevie Wonder.

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1: John Leach, The Soul Man. The Soul Man. My Soul. My Soul. My Soul. My Soul. My Soul. My Soul. My Soul. My Soul.

Well, it's not over just yet, but it will be at 1 o'clock when the curtain rises, and standing there in full glory will be the one and only unmistakable Lindsay Wesker. I'll try and get him to put his clothes on before he comes on at one. And it will be Lindsay telling us about the A to Z of My Soul Music. And that track, 1983, is absolutely still timeless. It still sounds good. And it does combine different styles of music, and that wonderful horn section, which was provided by Gonzalez, who were a jazz funk group around at the time, the vocals of Juliet Roberts, the Funk Masters, and it's over. My Soul Radio, this is Marvin Gaye. Dreams

Just like the music, Marvin Gaye, and no one made music like Marvin. I've got a song on the way which you will associate with Marvin Gaye, but Marvin and Diana Ross didn't make the original version, they did the cover version. And the original came out in 1971, and the song I'm going to play you was bigger in the USA than it was in the UK. And then when the Marvin Gaye version was released in 74, 3 years later, that was bigger here than it was in the States. But this is the original, written by Tom Bell, Linda Creed, and this features a real orchestra, real strings, and frankly, real music. Stylistics.

So there we are, that's the original version, Stylistics, 1971, Stop, Look and Listen. Marvin Gaye, Diana Ross came out 3 years later in 1974 and was a bigger success here in the UK. Stylistics was the biggest song in America. It's interesting that, isn't it, how certain songs will do better in one country than the other. I guess it's all down to culture and taste. But I remember a conversation I had with Eddie Levert from the OJs, and he said that they had a set of songs that they played live in concert for the UK, which was totally different to the set of songs they performed live in the States. Fascinating stuff. Okay, Lindsay Wesker's on the way with more fascinating stuff, because the A to Z of My Soul Music is always an education. I'll be back here next week on My Soul at 11 on Saturday. Have a really good week. Take care. Big love. Love and God's blessings, and I'll leave you with the story of how music came about.

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1: 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Ibiza.
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1: Lindsay Wesker's A to Z of My Soul Music. One letter. All decades. All genres. Your edutainment starts now.

woken you up, hasn't it? That's woken you up. You were having a little Saturday afternoon snooze, weren't you? That's woken you up. Through until 5 o'clock this afternoon. It's me, Lindsay Westcombe, with the A to Z of My Soul Music. I'm sitting in for Jigs between 3 and 5. So we have got a 4-hour show today. The A to Z of My Soul Music. We're going to do a very, very long Letter K Part 6. And many thanks, of course, to John Leach. What an amazing show that is. Many thanks to John. He will obviously be back here next Saturday at 11. Starting out the show with Criss Cross, of course, from 1992. And I'm sorry if I've told you this story before. I probably told this story before. There I was, sitting comfortably in my office at Kiss FM, and Max and Dave arrive at the door waving a 12-inch single, an import 12-inch single. And they say to me, Lindsay, you've got to listen to this. It's absolutely brilliant. And that was Criss Cross Jump. And we added it to the playlist. We hadn't even been serviced it by the record company. But we did have an import 12-inch single. So we started playing it on the radio. And obviously, it became a massive hit. Sadly, one of Criss Cross passed away at his home in Atlanta in 2013. He was only 34 years old. CHZ of My Soul Music. It's a Letter K, Part 6.

Shakes Head of My Soul Music. What a fantastic song. Kehlani Ashley Parrish, born in Oakland, California, April 24, 1995. Kehlani is a singer-songwriter and dancer. And they self-released two mixtapes in 2014 and 2015, both of which went gold. And they, Kehlani is a they got signed to Atlantic Records. And the fifth album came out this year. And this song, Folded, fabulous song. It won Best R&B Performance and Best R&B Song at the 68th Annual Grammy Awards. Kehlani, love that, love that. And it's a bit of an FA Cup special today, isn't it? At 3 o'clock, of course, the FA Cup final kicks off. Chelsea versus Manchester City at Wembley Stadium. It's a bit noisy about Wembley at the moment. And my goodness, there is a massive, massive old football match in Glasgow today. We've got to say big up to all of our Scottish listeners. Yeah, big up to all of you. Pretty important game at Celtic Park today. Keep you up to date with the goals as they go in.

Ah, oh, that is lovely. Lovely, lovely, lovely. That is the KGs. And they were an American funk and disco group, kind of during the 70s. They were the protégés of Kool & the Gang. And the group featured a guy called Amir Bayan. His real name was Kevin Bell. He was the younger brother to Kool & the Gang's Robert Kool Bell and Ronald Bell. And the KGs released four albums between 1974 and 79. Their biggest song was this tune called Who's the Man with the Master Plan? And it was sampled by Big Daddy Kane, Dr. Dre, Eric B. and Rakim, and House of Pain. But that is not Who's the Man with the Master Plan. That is a lovely tune called Hustle with Every Muscle. And of course, the most gorgeous people in the galaxy, listen to my soul. We are going to try to say hello to as many of them as we can. First one out of the bag, Sham Chowdhury. Hello, Sham Chowdhury. Hi, Lindsay. Do give me a shout, please. Shafina and I are off to Menorca tonight. We'll be locked on. Big love to both of you. Have a great time in Menorca. Mary Onofriu, how are you? Hope you are well. The party girl, got to say hello to the party girl. And probably in about 20 minutes time, she'll go, oh, Lindsay, have I missed my shout? You can't have missed your shout, party girl. There is your shout. Now, if we are not connected on social media, it really ain't a problem. I mean, I am connected on every social media front. I do absolutely everything. But if you and me are not connected on social media, not a problem. There is an inbox, an email inbox straight into the studio, studio@mi-soul.com. I do not need your abuse. No abuse. Just nice things. Don't ask for any requests either.

0: you've never listened to this show before. It is every style of music. Today we're doing the letter K, part 6. And we're doing a bit of everything, every style of music. It doesn't matter what the style of music is, doesn't matter what year, what decade, what genre, as long as it begins with the letter K. And that is a soca band from Barbados. They're called Crossfire. And in 1995, their single, this one here, Pump Me Up, a huge hit in Barbados, actually went gold in Canada when it was released there in 97. And this encouraged the band to play in Canada and the US and Europe. They've released 19 albums to date, the most recent in 2012, and their worldwide sales have topped 300,000. So remember I said no requests. The reason you can't, there's no point in doing any requests really, because today we're on part 6. And like we've done most of the big acts already, there's no point you asking for like Gladys Knight and the Pips or Kool and the Gang or Clear or Keith Sweat or Evelyn King or Kendrick Lamar or Kate Renada or Kindred and the Family Soul or Casey and the Sunshine Band. We've done them all already. We're on part 6 today. So, you know, never mind. Don't worry about the requests. Just send us messages wishing your loved one lots and lots of love so we can do lots of that. Hello to Joe Guy. Hello, Joe Guy. How are you, mate? Hello to Tracy Lewis. How is you? Moni M. Hello, Moni M. Hello, Moni M. Me and Moni M, like, we're in the same boat today, aren't we? She supports Tottenham and I support West Ham. So we are both absolutely bricking it. We haven't got a clue what's going to happen in the next few weeks. So big love to you, darling. I definitely, definitely feel your pain.
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XZ My Soul Music to the letter K, part 6. Khaled, Muhammad Khaled, born in New Orleans, Louisiana, November the 26th, 1975, to Palestinian parents. He started out as a radio DJ, then he became a record producer before becoming an executive producer, which is a bit different. And he started releasing his own albums. He released his debut solo album in 2006. His 14th studio album just came out. It came out this year. It's called Alarm of God. And he sells a lot of albums. Another one.

good, I shouldn't have to for free. I know you working day and night to get a college degree. Bet nobody that you've been with even know you're free, right? You know you only do that with me, right? Yeah, double checking on you. You know I never put the pressure on you. You know that you make your own mind up. You knew what it was when you signed up. Now you gotta run it up. I be out of words trying to sum it up.

DJ Khaled had to play too. Wild Thoughts featuring Rihanna and Bryson Tiller. And there, of course, For Free featuring Drake. What's he like? Gotta say hello to Danielle Drew. Danielle Drew, she's packing for Portugal. That's gonna be a big old suitcase, isn't it? Matt Louis, how are you, brother? Lovely to have you listening. Sherry Class, she ain't listening. She's on her way to Croatia, and she's going to have a fantastic time in Croatia. Hello to Maria Taylor. How are you, Maria? Lovely to have you listening. Avril Holloway, she goes, oh, I can't listen today, Linz. I'm at the Bruce Castle Heritage Fair, selling my Black London book. So hear you next week. Yeah. Lovely. Always lovely to hear from you, Avril. She's always out in a very, very nice garden. Lucy Gill. Hello, Lucy Gill. How are you? She's looking forward to today's four-hour show. We are with you all the way through until 5 o'clock, sitting in for jigs between 3 and 5. She was at Mike Vitti's Century Club last night. Lucy was there with Almack the Robot, and she says that Almack the Robot was throwing out his best shapes. Oh, yeah, throwing out his best shapes. So big love to both of you. And also the Duchess, got to say hello to the Duchess, who is Lucy's mum. It's the A to Z of My Soul Music. It's a letter K, part 6. Halftime at Celtic Park. Celtic 1, Hearts 1. Oh, tense.

Camp. Shed of My Soul Music, Zaletta K Part 6. Kindred, the Family Soul. Who doesn't love Kindred the Family Soul? You can't tell me you don't love Kindred the Family Soul. Everybody loves Kindred the Family Soul. They are so good. So much good music. So consistent. Absolutely brilliant. Far Away. From 2003. Can you believe that? 2003. I told you our inbox straight into the studio is studio at mi-soul.com, studio at mi-soul.com. And the first person to use that inbox is a young lady called Gemma Summers. Hello, Gemma Summers. Hi, Lindsay. Greetings from Cardiff. Love that. I love Cardiff. I just want to say I love your show. I listen every week. I am off to see Janet Kay and David Rodigan today, so your show is on for the pre-drinks. Have a good weekend. Thank you so much, Gemma, and lovely to have you listening. Have a great time tonight. Janet and David always put on a great show. That will be a fabulous Saturday night. Can't just play one by Kindred the Family Soul. Oh, no.

absolutely superb. Kindred, the Family Soul. And they're a married couple. Fatin Danzler, born in Camden, New Jersey, 73. Aja Graydon, born in Los Angeles, 1978. Now, Fatin had been writing songs for Pebbles and Belviv DeVoe. While Aja had a solo deal, she had her first solo deal at the age of 15, actually, and they came together to write songs, and a romance blossomed, and they're now married with six kids. They were discovered by Jill Scott and signed to Hidden Beach Recordings, which was Jill's record label. Brenda Russell was on there, B.B. Winans was on there, Tony Rich was on there, and Kindred the Family Soul's debut album, Surrender to Love, released all the way back in 2003, yeah. And in 2025, they released their eighth album, Grand Life, and we're going to play one more Kindred the Family Soul tune. And fortunately, they come to the UK every so often, so you get a chance to see them play live, which is brilliant. We're going to break up the tribute. We are going to break up the tribute with a young man from Wembley. Yeah.

0: Very nice, very nice. 2025 music from a young man called Crisis Mikhail. He's a singer-songwriter and rapper. As I say, he grew up in Wembley until the age of 9, now based in Harrow in Middlesex. And he self-released his debut album in 2019, released a second album last year, and that lovely tune, Savage, is taken from that album. One more tune by Kindred, The Family Soul. He's just around the corner, mate.
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The specialist sound of My Soul. This is My Soul. 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

0: Chet of My Soul Music. It's a letter A, heart 6. Couldn't just play 2 by Kindred, the Family Soul. Had to play 3. Love that, love that. Never Know. From 2016. 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Email straight into the studio. My brother, Johnny Mayne. Hello, Johnny Mayne. How are you, mate? He goes, afternoon all, enjoying the music as usual, but apologies, I am off to play Paddle. And yeah, lots of people are playing Paddle now, aren't they? We'll catch up with the rest of the show later. That's a love from Johnny Mayne and his missus, who is called Kerry. And we've got another message here. This comes from Keith Hodgson. Hello, Keith Hodgson. How are you? Keith Hodgson and Debbie are listening on Cocoa Beach in the Costa del Sol, near Marbella in Spain. They go, listen every week, normally at home in Bucks. But the music sounds even better in the sunshine here. Thanks, Lindsay, for the great selection. As always, loved hearing Kehlani. Oh, you got good taste. You have got good music taste.
1: We got DJ Kool and Ducky Fresh. Rocket to the beat, cause we are the best. We got Ducky Fresh and Biz Markie. Rocket to the beat and the place to be. We got Biz Markie and DJ 20. So hit me with the horns.

0: yo, if the party is right where you standing at right now, and it's all good in here, make some noise. So, check the flavor of the rhythm I'm doing. While I got a chance to let me clear my throat.
1: From 1996, DJ Kool, John W. Bowman Jr., born in Washington, D.C., and that is a tune that was recorded live, actually recorded live at the Bahama Bay nightclub in Philadelphia. It's one of the few hip-hop tunes actually to be recorded live. And let me tell you about this. This is just amazing. My Soul is bringing the soul to Ibiza. Yeah, mate. Ibiza. From the 19th of May, that's just a few days away, My Soul will be starting a residency at Plastic Ibiza in the Bay, teaming up with Boutique Soul. We will be there every Tuesday between 11 and 6 a.m. First lineup, Gordon's going to be there, Ronnie's going to be there, Johnny's going to be there, and Sean and Selwyn of Boutique Soul. 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And wow, what can I say? That is wow. Hello to Helen Andrea Stavrou. Not going anywhere today, she goes, so I'll have you on all afternoon. P.S. You popped up in my dream last night. I was probably looking through your record collection, wasn't I?

0: She is a wealthy girl. She is a very wealthy girl. Her name is Candy Burruss, better known as Candy. She entered the music industry in 1992 as a member of the vocal group Escape. And we always play Escape when we get to the letter X. They had some fantastic tunes like Just Kick It, Just Kicking It and My Little Secret. And when they broke up, Candy turned her hand to songwriting and she wrote No Scrubs for TLC, Bills, Bills, Bills and Bugaboo for Destiny's Child. Nice. And in 2000, she signed to Sony as a solo artist, released the album Hey Candy, and this tune is taken from it. Don't think I'm not. I am so pleased you guys are using studio@mi-soul.com. Lots of first-time messages. Hello. First-time messaging. Hello to Mo. And Mo is from the Curry House, which is a Pakistani restaurant in Kilburn. Hello, Mo. How are you? Loving the show, Lindsay. I listen in most Saturdays. First time messaging you. Keep up the good work. Big love to you, Mo. And yeah, well, I'm not far from Kilburn, so I shall come and stick my head into the Curry House. Now, if you love 80s house music, you are in for a treat.
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2: 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Expect a feel-good soundtrack all day long with iconic DJs Brandon Block, Gordon Mack MBE, John Jules and Dave Joyce. That's Saturday 20th of June from 3 till 8 at Circuit Kingston. 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
0: Hello, my name is Lindsay Wesker, and this is just a little reminder that my weekly show, The A to Z of My Soul Music, happens every Saturday at 1 p.m. It's a simple format, 2 hours, one letter of the alphabet. It takes us more than 3 years to get through the musical alphabet, and when we get back to the letter A, there are new artists and new tunes to play. So I hope you can join me this Saturday at 1 p.m. for the next instalment of The A to Z of My Soul Music.
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XXZ of My Soul Music. It is the letter K, part 6. And that is my beautiful friend, Kimberly Grigsby, better known as Kim Mazelle. Born in 1960 in Gary, Indiana. She was brought up and lived on the same street as the famous Jackson family. Her first big UK hit was this, Useless, I Don't Need You Now, in 1988. Though she actually had her first top 10 pop hit with a song called Wait the following years, which was a duet with Robert Howard from the Blow Monkeys. And Kim could also be heard singing lead vocals on Soul to Soul's 1990 hit, Missing You. What a tune. Gotta say good afternoon to Mr. Gary Clark. How are you, brother? Lovely to have you listening. Diane Hastings. Hello, Diane Hastings. Gotta say hello to the delicious Delicia Lloyd. She was loving a bit of a crossfire earlier on, winding up her waist. Good afternoon to my brother Danny Foster of Foster Rogue. And me and Foster Rogue have written a song, and I'm very pleased to say it's getting played all over the radio, which is absolutely brilliant. And we can't just play one by Kim Mazelle. Oh no, definitely not. So many fantastic tunes by Kim.

the good old days, the good old days. 1989. Couldn't just play one by Kim Mazzell, had to play two. Got to Get You Back. That's when house music was all about music and dancing before the pills and the drugs took over. Good old days. Gotta say hello to Andy Bungie. Hello, mate. He goes, have a good show. Look forward to the catch up. He will be listening on Mixcloud. Don't forget, as soon as I finish the show, I upload it on Mixcloud. Going through until 5 today, sitting in for Jigs. Jigs will be back next week, of course. Just sitting in this week. Good afternoon to Mr. Ray Kane. He goes, I'll be locked in for all 4 hours today. He goes, make sure you doubled up on the meal deal. I didn't do that, Ray, but what I did do was I bought myself 5 oat and raisin cookies, soft baked and fresh from our oven. And they kind of sounds healthy, but probably isn't. Anyway, they're delicious. Gotta say hello to Mr. Carl Whiting. How are you, brother? Lovely to have you listening. Sharon Stubbs is down in Lexington in Kentucky. Good morning to you, young lady. Join my soul for a full venue takeover at Boysdale of Canary Wharf this bank holiday Sunday as we bring you upstairs, downstairs. It's bank holiday Sunday, May the 24th, 7 until 2. Ronnie's going to be there, Gordon's going to be there, George and Mike Vitti and Mr. Brian Power, Bigger, Calvin, Matt White, Pete Andrew, Keith Lawrence, Natty B, Jigs, James Anthony, Janice and Lorraine. 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So if you've got a baby face, make sure you take ID. Oh, here we go.

0: Jay said, My Soul Music, we're doing the letter K. Definitely got to do some Keith Sweat in it. So letter K part 6 today. We are with you all the way through until 5 o'clock. Sitting in for Jigs. Keith Sweat, born on July the 22nd, July the 22nd, 1961, in Harlem, New York. And his real name is Keith Cryer. And for some reason, people thought he was a member of GQ, even though in the late 70s, Keith would only have been a kid. I mean, Keith is a very private person. There are very few interviews with him, very little detail about him online. The Keith Cryer in GQ is actually Keith Sweat's uncle. And this is no surprise, as the Cryers were a musical family. Keith Sweat's great uncle, Arthur Cryer, sang in a doo-wop group called the Halos. Keith went to City College of New York and he achieved a bachelor's in communications. And his first job was on the floor of the New York Stock Exchange, working in the mailroom at Payne Webber. And he worked his way up to a lucrative job as a brokerage assistant. But Keith was convinced that his future lay in music. I mean, he was really making a lot of money in the city, but he wanted to make music. So he would take all his money from his high-paying job and he would record demos of his songs, hoping to get big artists to record them, but no one was interested. The only label who would take a risk was a small label called Sutra Records, and they released the brilliant All I Want Is My Baby by Roberta Gilliam in 85, written and produced by Keith Sweat. So as he couldn't get any big acts or big labels interested, Keith decided to record the songs himself, and it came to the attention of a guy called Vincent Davis, who had a label called Vintertainment, distributed by the mighty Elektra Records, which was home to Anita Baker and Starpoint and Teddy Pendergrass and Gerald Levert and Grover Washington Jr. And Keith's debut album, Make It Last Forever. Remember that album? Released in 87, peaked at number one in the US R&B album charts.
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taken from the soundtrack of a very good movie called New Jack City. Keith Sweat, there you go, telling me no again. One more tune to play you by Keith Sweat. Keith's debut album, Make It Last Forever, sold more than 3 million copies, featured the US R&B number one, I Want Her. And following the release of his 2 million selling album, I'll Give All My Love to You, Keith moved to Atlanta, set up his own record label, Kia Records, named after his new baby daughter. And the first two acts that Keith signed were Silk and Cut Close. And Keith wrote and produced for both acts, including Silk's 1993 number one hit, Freak Me Baby. Keith's own career never stopped producing million-selling albums. His third sold a million, his fourth sold a million. And just when you thought he was ready to slow down, he produced his biggest album ever, the 1996 4 million-selling Keith Sweat album, featuring two US R&B number ones, Twisted with Cut Close and Nobody, featuring Athena Cage from Cut Close. I mean, as I say, we've got one more tune by Keith Sweat to play you. We are going to break it up with something very, very different from a completely different era, completely different genre. This is what we call boogie music. Getting some fantastic emails. Thank you so much for your emails. Clive Dilliston. Hi, Lindsay. Just listening today to your fantastic show instead of the football. Sometimes music is better than sport when you're on love's train, and we all are. And he is suggesting Confunction for the letter C. Oh, Clive, we are a long, long way from the letter C. Anyway, we definitely play Confunction when we get to the letter C. All the best wishes, and please say hi to Joel and Katie, who are listening over in Miami. Big love to all of you. Thank you, Clive.

that is what we call boogie music, Creamsicle, from 1983, No News Is News, produced by Daryl Payne, who at the time was producing hits for Sharon Redden, Carol Williams and Cinnamon, and Mark Sedane and Dino Terrell. What a tune. No News Is News. Gotta say a big shout out to Debs and Annie from Southampton. They are packing at the moment for Ibiza, and they will be in Plastics on Tuesday night. They will be joining the My Soul crew in Plastics in Ibiza on Tuesday night. Gotta say a good afternoon to Karuna Andrews. Lovely to see you in Brighton the other day. Wanted to say hi, loving the show, singing away with your playlist, bringing back memories. Crossfire, Kim Mazzell, Candy and Keith Sweat, one of my all-time faves. Loving it, she goes. Loving you, darling. Great to have you listening to the show. Big love to you and yours. And Mr. Marcus Marnham. Hey, Lindsay, hope you're well, my friend. It's been a while. Yes, it has been a while. How are you? Logged on as usual, but so busy these days. But loving the Sweater King, Keith Sweat. So I thought I'd drop you a quick email. I still have his album from 87 with Keith in his lovely jumper. Yeah, he liked jumpers, didn't he? Do you know what? Keith Sweat liked jumpers and he liked duffel coats. He always liked to keep warm, didn't he? Anyway, great show as always. Big love to you, mate. Love to

0: And that game finished at Celtic Park. Celtic 3, Hearts of Midlothian 1. Celtic are champions again in Scotland. And our Premiership comes to a conclusion in a couple of weeks' time, doesn't it? It's pretty tense. FA Cup final day today, 3 o'clock kickoff at Wembley, Chelsea versus Man City. Keep you up to date with the goals as they go in. Got to say good afternoon to Sarah Matthias Rivas. She was loving a bit of Crossfire. We played some Crossfire earlier on. She goes, I used to see them live every week when I lived in Barbados. She's a Crossfire expert, and she is off to the Soul Fine All-Dayer. Now, Sarah, when you get to the Soul Fine All-Dayer, you will meet another bald geezer who looks a bit like me. He's a top geezer. He's not as good looking as me. But when you see him, will you give him a big kiss from me? And you'll probably see my friend, my beautiful friend, Sharon Worrell there, so give her a big kiss as well. Sam Dimmer in Bristol, how is you? Lovely to have you listening. Marcia Haynes, she, of course, she loved a bit of soca. We were playing Crossfire earlier on. You know what? I think we should probably play a bit more soca, so I shall dig some out for future shows.
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2: 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Expect a feel-good soundtrack all day long with iconic DJs Brandon Block, Gordon Mack MBE, John Jules and Dave Joyce. That's Saturday 20th of June from 3 till 8 at Circuit Kingston. Don't miss this.
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across the weekend. The specialist sound of My Soul. This is My Soul. Hold it now. Across the UK.

associated out of My Soul Music. It's a letter K, part 6. The original version of Never Stop. Ian Kincaid and Andrew Levy were originally called the K Collective, and they recorded the original version of Never Stop in 1990. The two of them, of course, later went on to form the Brand New Heavies, and Never Stop was re-recorded and re-released in 1991. And Ian, of course, later went on to form MF Robots with Dawn Joseph, and we always play the Brand New Heavies in B and MF Robots in M. Fantastic. Got to say good afternoon to Astra Tertullian. Hey, Astra, how are you? Got to say hello to the very generous Jen Kiriakou. She's ironing, and when you're ironing, you need a bit of company, a bit of good music, so we're sorting her out. Big love to you, darling. Hope to see you soon. Join us downstairs at Boysdale of Canary Wharf every Friday night with My Soul DJs on rotation from 7 until 2. We'll spin everything from old school classics to new cool hits. It is still free. It is still free before 9 p.m. But after 9, you will need a ticket. Early birds are 5, then 10. Early birds are 5, then 10. Very limited, 15 on the door. Get your tickets and reserve a table if you want to do some eating and drinking. 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BoysdaleTickets.co.uk. And one of the reasons you should arrive before 9 is because our happy hour is between 4 and 8 every Friday. Just go to the bar, say, I love My Soul. And yeah, all sorts of delicious discounted drinks. Coming up this Friday, Gordon is joined by Mike Vitti and Pete Andrew. And that is always good. Won't you try my love? You can buy my love. Got time for a few more bits of information. So many. My Soul is getting into trouble all over the place. Join My Soul for an intimate Saturday night session at the Karma Sanctum Soho, which is a really, really, really, really, really nice hotel. As we take over the Soul Party Room for a refined night of quality music in the heart of London. It's kind of not far from a Piccadilly Circus, not far from Oxford Circus. Really nice hotel. It happens on Saturday, May the 30th, the Karma Sanctum Soho, London. Tony Perry, Stretch Taylor, John Jules. 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

0: Their quest is still coming in. Lovely to hear from you people. Miriam Rosier, where are you? Now, Miriam was the person who bid in the auction to be executive producer on my show. And on the day of her show, she was struck down by an accident. So I still haven't met her. I can't wait to meet Miriam Rosier. She is going to come in fairly soon. And to be honest with you, she can do what she wants. She can do what she wants. Got to say hello to the yummy mummy, Yinka Osiemi. She always loves a bit of Keith Sweat, big Keith Sweat fan. Beautiful, beautiful Cynthia Langdon. How are you, darling? Hope you are well. Lots of love to you. Fern Kinney, Groove Me, what a tune, 1979. Fern Kinney Lewis, born in Jackson, Mississippi, 1949. She began as a session singer, and she actually sang on the original version of Groove Me by King Floyd. She also used to be in a vocal group with Dorothy Moore called the Poppies, and she sang vocals, backing vocals, on Dorothy Moore's big hit Misty Blue. And then Fern became a solo artist. She released her version of Groove Me in 79, followed it up with a song called Together We Are Beautiful. And that song did absolutely nothing in America, but it became a number one pop hit in the UK in March of 1980. And of course, we're going to play that. Tons of amazing things to tell you about. Join us for a relaxed and soulful Sunday, May the 3rd at the Broadcaster, White City, literally opposite White City Tube, as My Soul brings its signature soundtrack to one of West London's most stylish venues. That is happening Sunday, June the 7th, between 4 and 10. Lunch is served from midday. 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And expect a feel-good soundtrack of soulful house classics and upfront grooves. And that is quite a lineup, isn't it? It's quite a lineup. 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F-I-X-R, Fixer. It's a daytime event. Early arrival is recommended. Over 18s only, valid ID may be required. Tickets are limited and expected to sell out. I suspect they will sell out. And this week, Jigs cannot do his show. I apologise on his behalf. I am going to fill in for Jigs. I'm going to try and fill his quite considerable boots. And I am here with you until 5 o'clock with an elongated FA Cup special. A to Z of my soul music.
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0: They were everyday customs officers.
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0: From the creator of The Gold, Steve Coogan, Tom Burke. 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

and number one record in March of 1980. Couldn't just play one by Fern Kinney, had to play two together. We are beautiful. And a good afternoon to you through until 5 o'clock today. It's me, Lindsay Wesker, sitting in for Jigs. And it's an elongated letter K. We'll call this letter K part 7, all right, to avoid confusion. Many thanks to everybody using the email account. Yes, studio@mi-soul.com. studio@mi-soul.com. Leroy Brown, Big Bad Leroy Brown. that's the name of a song, Leroy. Don't get offended. That is actually the name of a song. Leroy Brown, he says, could you big up Leroy Brown and Tracy in lovely Barbados? Yes, I certainly can, and I am very jealous. It's a bit cloudy and cold where I am, so I'm very jealous. Big up to you, Leroy and Tracy. And as I say, if we are not connected on any kind of social media platform, please feel free to come straight into the studio. We've got an email account straight into the studio, studio@mi-soul.com, studio@mi-soul.com. Get involved. But don't ask for requests, because the tunes are already chosen. It's all locked in place, all scheduled. But send love to your loved ones. Or just tell me how talented I am, or how good looking I am, or, you know, just that kind of message. That kind of message is always much appreciated.

listen to it closely. It's kind of chugging along like a train. Very, very clever. Crystal were a three-piece female vocal group from Los Angeles, and after a meeting with Leon F. Silvers III, who at the time was enjoying huge success with Shalimar and Dynasty and The Whispers, the girls got signed to Epic Records, and Leon F. Silvers III produced their debut album, Getting Ready, 1984, featuring this absolute anthem. After the dance is through, you know I want to be with you. And a good afternoon to the succulent Sharon Louison. She goes, I missed your show, Lindsay. And I've just told her I'm doing another 2 hours. So she goes, oh, an extra 2 hours. I'm here with you until 5 o'clock, sitting for jigs today. Gonna try and play you some new music, because that is what jigs does. So I've got some new things stuck in here. And here is something quite recent. This is 2025 music. Very interesting.

fantastic, fantastic, very fresh. Kind of nice fusion of jazz and drum and bass there, love that. That is a young lady called Chakia Camille Richmond, better known as Kia. Born in Chicago, Illinois, 1992. She's a singer-songwriter, multi-instrumentalist, record producer. She independently released her debut album, Forever Your Girl, 2020. And her second album, Hook's Law, was released October 31, 2025. And that track is taken from it. Take it. Take it. 11 minutes gone at Wembley, the FA Cup final. Chelsea 0, Manchester United 0. Manchester City 0. Just gave somebody a heart attack. Manchester City 0. Chelsea 0, Manchester City 0. Keep you up to date with the goals as they go in. Let's take you all the way back to the year of 1983 on the A to Z of My Soul Music. And I'm fairly certain this was recorded at Battery Studios on Willesden High Road.

Love this tune, sounding so 1983. Some of the DJs on my soul will be going, oh my god, I remember this. Big love to my mate Chris Johns. Chris Johns, how are you? How are you? He was particularly appreciating a Creamsicle No News Is News. He knows his tunes. He knows his tunes. It's the A to Z of My Soul Music. Sitting in for Jigs through until five. I think we can call this a Let K part

Jed My Soul Music, Zaletta K Part 7, Catherine Farthing, better known as Katie Kisoon, born in Port of Spain, Trinidad and Tobago, 1951, and with her brother Gerald, better known as Mac, as she had a number 3 hit in the UK singles chart with a song called Sugar Candy Kisses. And Mac and Katie Kisoon had another top 10 hit later that year with a song called Don't Do It Baby. And kind of when the whole Mac and Katie Kisoon thing dried up, Katie became a top session singer and had a solo career of her own. And that is a wicked tune from 1983. You're the one. You're my number one. Love that, love that. Check it out of My Soul Music.

0: Jetset of my soul music. Sitting in for jigs this week. I'm here until 5 with a letter K part 7. Coffee Brown, who were a duo. Male singer Falante Fons Moore. Female singer Vernell Sales. And Vernell was actually the female voice on Too Close by Next and the female voice on Touch Me, Tease Me by Case. And Coffee Brown released just one album, Mars Venus, in 2001. Top 10 US R&B album, amazingly. Nothing else. That was it. But what a great album it was. And we are going to play one more tune from that album.
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What a fantastic tune. Weekend Thing. Jet Set of My Soul Music, Soletta K, part 7. Gotta say hello to Miriam Rosier again. She heard me say Miriam can do what she likes. So she's getting

brilliant afternoon, Lindsay. Loving the show. Big love to you and Mark. Hello to Judy Cumberbatch. Oh, great. She goes, we've had starters with Lindsay, mains, and now bonus dessert. I'm here with you all the way through until 5 o'clock. Elongated A to Z of My Soul Music today. So many fantastic My Soul things to tell you about. I told you about My Soul in Ibiza. Yeah, it's not a club, it's a it's an island. And from May the 19th, My Soul will be starting a residency at Plastic Ibiza in the Bay in Ibiza. Teaming up with Boutique Soul, we'll be there every Tuesday between 11 and 6 a.m. You dirty stopouts. 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And what can I say? My Soul in Ibiza.

Fantastic, fantastic. Check out of My Soul Music is a little K-Bart 7. Carol Sims, born in 61 in Lambeth. She was a member of Lovers Rock trio Brown Sugar. That also featured Karen Wheeler and Pauline Catlin. And obviously they topped the UK reggae charts on 3 occasions. Following the demise of Brown Sugar in the mid-80s, Carol changed her name to Coffee and embarked on a solo career, initially with my buddy Neil Fraser, the Mad Professor, releasing 3 albums on his Arewa sound label. And that right there, classic Arewa music. The 1988 British Reggae Industry Awards gave Coffee Best Female Vocalist. And then Motown Records had engaged Jazzy B to establish a subsidiary label. He called it Funky Dreads. And he signed UK acts. Coffee was signed to the new label. Also featured on the 1992 Soul to Soul album, Volume 3, Just Right. And she really has got a very, very good catalogue of music. We are going to play you one more tune by her. Really, really nice music.

0: Coffee song, coming down to see me. Couldn't just play one by Coffee, had to play two. Very nice. Oh, hello. Hello to Miss Marie. Hello, Miss Marie. How are you? Marie Francis. How are you, darling? Hope you are well. Lots of love to you. Got to say hello to Halsden's Finest, of course. She is the finest, man. She is the finest. Hello to Mr. Robin Haynes. Hello, Robin, how are you? He goes, hello, mate, I'm locked in. He goes, You're My Number One by Katie Kassoon. It's in my top 10 tunes of all time. Big love to you, mate. I'm going to see him at the Soul For You Weekender in Birmingham in September. And we are going to have a good time. We are going to have a good time. It's the A to Z of My Soul Music. It's the letter K, part 7.
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Fantastic song. Born in Monroe, North Carolina. Cedric, Casey Haley, and Joel, JoJo Haley. Former members of Jodeci, of course, and the Haley extended family. Very musical, both Dave Hollister and Fantasia Barrina are cousins. And the Haley brothers began breaking away from Jodeci in 94 when they covered Bobby Womack's If You Think You're Lonely Now for the soundtrack of the movie A Jason's Lyric. Then early in 96, they recorded a song called How Could You for the Damon Wayans Adam Sandler movie Bulletproof. And later that year, they provided vocals for Tupac's US R&B number one, How Do You Want It? And they finally released their debut solo album, Love Always, in 1997, featuring You Bring Me Up, Don't Rush, and a song that was a pop hit in America, Australia, Holland, and New Zealand. That tune right there, All My Life. And it was a feat they'd never achieved while members of Jodeci. So they were very happy. That first album sold 3 million copies.

0: couldn't just play one by Casey and JoJo, had to play two. Tell me it's real. Almost half time at Wembley, and it's still Chelsea 0, Manchester City 0 in
1: the World,
0: not the World Cup, in the FA Cup. That's how much I'm looking forward to the World Cup. FA Cup final today, Chelsea 0, Manchester City 0, almost half time. Keep you up to date with the goals as they go in. 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Ronnie, Gordon, George, Mike Vitti, Mr. Brian Power, Bigger Calvin, Matt White, Pete Andrew, Keith Lawrence, Natty B, Jigs, James Anthony, Janice and Lorraine. 25 plus booking fee. 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That'll be a very, very good night, 7 until 2. Over 18s only, valid ID may be required. As I said earlier, if you've got a baby face, you need to take some valid ID. Got to say big love to The Trouble. The Trouble is at home, and she is, yeah, she's on one. The Trouble is on one today. She's downloaded Suno, and she's started making music, and the music she's making in a bedroom in Harlesden is pretty amazing. So I'm really looking forward to getting home and seeing her play with Suno. That's just amazing. And yeah, me and her are going out tonight. Yeah, we're going out tonight. I mean, we're not going to have a late night. I mean, you know, we're not dirty stop outs like you. I mean, we're just going to go out for a couple of hours. And yeah, we're going to have a good Saturday night. 2023 music.

originally from Alexandria in Virginia, coming from the DMV area, now based in Los Angeles. And King Sis is a singer-songwriter, and she just released a fourth album, which is called Late to the Party, and this is a track from it.

0: 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You want to send a message, send a shout, use our fabulous inbox. And let me just quickly say hello to one of my favourite couples, Mr. Wayne Mann and Martine Wright. Wayne was loving a bit of coffee and a bit of Lover's Rock. I really should play more Lover's Rock. I really should. Anyway, big love to both of you and have a great Saturday night.
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better known as Keisha Cole, born in Oakland, California, 1981. Her first single, Never, came out in 2004, and her first album, The Way It Is, came out the year after, featuring the number one R&B smash, I Should Have Cheated, and we're definitely going to be playing that. Her follow-up album, Just Like You, featured three US R&B number ones, Let It Go, I Remember, and Heaven Sent. Her first two albums sold a million, and her third, A Different Me, sold a million too. And yeah, two more tunes to play you by Keisha Cole.

three amazing women, Keisha Cole, Missy Elliott, and Lil' Kim. Let It Go from 2007. Join us downstairs at Boysdale of Canary Wharf every Friday night with myself, DJs on rotation from 7 until 2. 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

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And the special My Soul Happy Hour still running from 4 until 8 every Friday. Just say, I love my soul at the bar. Discounted delicious drinks. And yeah, get there before 9. Get involved with the happy hour. This Friday coming, Gordon is joined by Mr. Mike Vitti and Pete Andrew, and that is always very, very good. We're going to break up the Keisha Cole tribute with this.

that beautiful flute. Oh, always nice to have some flute in your tune. Najee on the flute. That is a young lady called Val B. King. And you know what? She is the granddaughter of blues legend B.B. King. In 2016, she released her debut album, Life, Love, Music. In 2022, she released a follow-up album entitled So Many Ways, produced by Frank McComb. Or is it McComb? Frank McComb or Frank McComb? Anyway, we always play Frank when we get to the letter M. And the album included that lovely tune, Ooh You, featuring Najee. Fantastic. One more tune by Keisha Cole. 51 minutes gone at Wembley. Chelsea 0, Man City 0. It's tense. The tackles are going in. Oh. C A to Z of My Soul Music.

Big tune, big tune, big tune. I should have done it. Should have given away. Couldn't just play two by Keisha Cole, had to play three. I should have cheated. Join my soul for an intimate Saturday night session at the Karma Sanctum, Soho. It is a very, very nice hotel. As we take over the exclusive soul party room for a refined night of quality music in the heart of London. It's kind of halfway between Oxford Circus and Piccadilly Circus. It happens on Saturday, the 30th of May, as I say, at the Karma Sanctum Soho Hotel. DJs Johnny Jules, Stretch Taylor and Mr. Tony Perry. 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Nice hotel, mate. People say to me, Lindsay, what actually is My Soul Music? What actually is My Soul Music? Do you know what My Soul Music is? My Soul Music is a bit of Martin Lodge, it's a bit of Peter Borg, it's a bit of Matt White, it's a bit of Keith Lawrence, it's a bit of Calvin Francis, it's a bit of Brandon and Ricky. It's a bit of John Leach, it's a bit of Pete Andrew, a bit of Greg Edwards, a bit of Jazzy B. I should have cheated. It's a bit of everybody. It's a bit of everybody. We play absolutely everything. The only thing we do is we keep it to one letter. And today's letter is the letter K, part 7. And on a Monday night, we have a show at 11 o'clock called Jazz After Dark. So the A to Z of My Soul Music is also jazz music.

0: Fantastic, fantastic. They are called Nats. K-N-A-T-S. Nats. And they are a three-piece from Newcastle-upon-Tyne. Newcastle-upon-Tyne. Love it. Very nice. That was the B-side of their debut single. It's called Modus Operandi. Love that. From 2021. Nats. K-N-A-T-S. Gotta say good afternoon to Kemi Poitier. Hi, darling. How are you? She goes, I went out to B&Q, Lindsay, and I missed your show. And then I come back in from B&Q and you're still on. She's very happy. Big love to you, darling. Hope you are well. Big up to Sharon Branford. I did DJed at her 60th birthday party the other day. It was absolutely brilliant. Absolutely lovely, lovely friends and family. Brilliant party. She goes, hey, Lord Lindsay, how come you are on at this time of day? Lovely to hear your dulcet tones. I've just returned from Lloret de Mar, Catalunya, Barcelona, still celebrating with my friend Rosemary. Music, as always, smooth like yourself. Smooth like yourself. That's me, man. I'm smooth. Happy belated birthday to you. That is how to celebrate your birthday. Just keep celebrating. Here's your lineup for today on My Soul. Brilliant lineup. Obviously, it's me through until 5, sitting in with Jigs, sitting in for Jigs. Jigs, of course, will be back next week. 5 o'clock tonight, Mr. Mike Vitti on the Funky Nation. 7 o'clock tonight on the rotation, DJ Spen. 9 o'clock tonight on the rotation, Richard Earnshaw. And then on our 11 o'clock show, which is called My Soul Presents, yes, my brother Abhi Shah. Top geezer, Abhi Shah's Funk Therapy at 11 o'clock tonight. Mystery at 1, of course. And that's quality, isn't it? That is quality. Quality all the way. 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That is Sunday, June the 7th, between 4 and 10. That's an early session. Lunch is served from midday. 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Tickets are limited. Early booking is advised. It's a small place. It's a small place. It's very, very nice. But it ain't big. So if you want to be there, literally opposite White City Tube Station. Very nice. In the old BBC. It's in the old BBC. 63 minutes gone at Wembley. It is stalemate. Stalemate. It is still Chelsea and nil, Man City nil. Ooh, it's tense.
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0: Across the UK. Yeah.

bringing back a lot of good memories on her. Fantastic. The H said, my soul music is the Leather K Part 7. Kinky Fox, originally released in 1983 on Sound of New York Records. And that was the label behind In Deep. We made a lot of money from last night. DJ Saved My Life. Executive producer on this project was a guy called Gene Griffin, who co-wrote early Rex and Effects hits with Teddy Riley. Then Gene Griffin went on to co-write Bobby Brown hits with him. And yeah, there's your link. There's your link between boogie music and R&B. Fantastic. Join us for a high-energy daytime session as my soul teams up with All Day Clubbing for a special day party takeover at Circuit Nightclub in Kingston. Oh, this is going to be good. Saturday, June the 20th, between 3 p.m. and 8 p.m. It's an early bird. Brandon Block, John Jules, Gordon Mack, David Joyce. A feel-good soundtrack of soulful house classics and upfront grooves. And that is quite a lineup, isn't it? That's quite a lineup. Tickets are 15, available now via Fixer. F-I-X-R, Fixer. It's a daytime event, so early arrival recommended. Over 18s only, valid ID may be required. Tickets are limited, expect it to sell out. That is going to sell out. That is a very nice event. It's going to do very well. So that is 1983, right? Kinky Fox, so different. 1983, we have a goal. We have a goal. Chelsea 0, Manchester City 1. Where are we? 73 minutes. Oh, that might have won it. That might have won it. So Kinky Fox, so different. 1983. Let's take you back 10 years to 1973. And this is what soul music in 1973 sounded like.

0: HHZ of My Soul Music to Letter K Part 7. Young people just can't imagine how much fun we had in the 70s. Yeah, man, 70s soul music sounded like that. How good is that? Edward James Kendrick, better known as Eddie Kendricks, born December 17, 1939 in Union Springs, Alabama. And Eddie co-founded The Temptations. And between 60 and 71, he was one of the lead singers, vocaling such hits as Get Ready and Just My Imagination. And Eddie finally went solo in 71, but it took 2 years for him to have a hit single. However, that hit single, this tune right here, Keep On Truckin', was a million-selling number one and helped establish Eddie as one of the first disco artists, long before disco became huge. And on his second album, he had a 7-minute, 30-second song called Girl, You Need a Change of Mind, with a huge, long intro, which the first disco DJs would mix in and mix out, mix in, mix out. The song was later covered by D'Angelo for the Get On The Bus soundtrack. And you will hear Eddie's back catalogue sampled and replayed in much contemporary music. One of Eddie's most famous tracks, Intimate Friends, used by Alicia Keys on Unbreakable, used by Common on A Penny For My Thoughts, used by Sparkle on Time To Move On, used by Erykah Badu on Fall In Love. And we're running out of time, but we'll try to play some of that tune, Intimate Friends. Eddie Kendricks, a heavy smoker his whole adult life. Eddie sadly died of lung cancer in 1992, aged just 52. Next week is the final part of the letter K, the letter K part 8. On May the 30th, we have the A to Z of Don E. Don is coming into the studio. He's going to choose all the music, and it's going to be the music that has shaped his sound, his career. And of course, we're going to play some Don E music as well. Sandy Patel is coming in on June the 6th for an all vinyl session. He wants to be executive producer and do his whole show on vinyl, so I'm not arguing with him. Al Mac the Robot comes in on June the 13th. Gary Clark comes in on June the 20th. Helen Andrea Stavrou comes in on June the 27th. We have some fantastic A to Z's coming up. We've got the A to Z of Louise Golby. We've got the A to Z of Heather Haywood. Really looking forward to that. And we got two more tunes to play you by Eddie Kendricks.
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0: amazing Eddie Kendricks. One more tune to play you by Eddie. We're going to break up the tribute with something completely different. Got to say good afternoon to Helen Weatherly. Hello to Kimberly Mahoney, the scintillating Sybil Hilaire. Got to say hello to Kerry McMillan. Hello to Lisa Taylor. Hey to Pat O'Neill. Got to say hello to the stunning Shazzy J. Brown. Good afternoon to Sue De Silva, the magnificent Mari Harvey Harris. Got to say hello to Southampton's finest. And a happy birthday to the Queen of Kinley, Marcia May Bennett. Good afternoon to Tanuja Patel, who I know loves this show. Big love to you, darling. Hope to see you soon.
1: Oh, you're that guy.
2: A to Z of my soul music. My soul. 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

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That is a singer-songwriter from the Netherlands. Her name is Koshar. She self-released her debut single in 2019, and that is a lovely tune from 2024 called Quiet Portrait. K-O-O-S-J-E, pronounced Koshar. Very nice, very nice. And didn't I say that the party girl would miss her shout? I told you the party girl would miss her shout. She just sent me a message saying, did I miss my shout out? Yes, you missed your shout out like a long time ago. Anyway, party girl is getting ready to go to the Poetic Funk event at the BBE store. Have a great time tonight, party girl. I know you will. Try and behave yourself. Final tune on the A to Z of My Soul Music.

What a fantastic tune. Intimate Friends. Could just play two by Eddie Kendricks, had to play three. Intimate Friends from 77. And Manchester City have won the FA Cup final. Chelsea nil, Man City one. Thank you so much for the pleasure of your company. Whatever your company was, whether it was 4 hours or 3 hours or 2 hours or half an hour, whatever it was, thank you so much for listening to the A to Z of My Soul Music. Next week, moving on to the final part of the letter K, then we got the A to Z of Don E. The 20 tunes have shaped his sound and his career. Really looking forward to that show. Then we move on to a very, very big letter, the letter L. That is a big letter. Have an absolutely fantastic weekend and a fantastic week. I know the boys and girls will take care of you, and hopefully I will see you here next Saturday for another edition of the A to Z of My Soul Music.

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1: It's Funky Heaven from 5 till 7 with Mike Vitti. My Soul.

Well, I think I promised a couple of weeks back we were going to do this at some point, so now is the time. We're off to the disco. You just heard two from Gene Chandler to get us going on Funky Nation this week, all about the Papers and also the classic Get Down. You're not going to hear too many remixes this evening, but what you are going to hear is the odd one every now and again. Ashley Beadle, for instance, did that Gene Chandler tune, and this, well, it's brand new from Michael Gray, Galaxy of Love, Crown Heights Affair on My Soul.

0: So a new mix from Michael Gray of a classic disco tune from Crown Heights Affair, Galaxy of Love. Also loving the fact that a lot of Michael's remixes these days are coming in at around about 4 or 5 minutes, no longer. I like that, it's good. Just get in, get on, straight to the point, and get off onto the next tune. Love it. Now, talking of doing that, we're going to do that next, and a couple of classics on the way. Unlimited Touch and also T-Connection.
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Unlimited Touch, I hear music in the streets and Tea Connection Saturday night. This is Mike Vitti, this is Funky Nation, and throughout the programme this week, between now and the end, well, we're off to the disco. And here's the Glen Adams Affair. It's a Sam classic and Just the Groove on Funky Nation, here on My Soul.

0: So Glenn Adams Affair and Just the Groove as we continue with our little trip to the discotheque. Yeah, all this week we're off to the disco. And on the way in a minute, something from The Real Thing. It's a Brit funk soul and disco classic. And also something from Gray and Hanks, lined up and ready to play.
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1: Welcome back to Costa Coffee's Iced Coffee Forecast, here to update you on the week ahead. Today, there'll be unexpected adventures moving in from the east, with high chances of bumping into friends and conversations that go on longer than planned. Later this week, expect a refreshing iced coffee, made for picnics with picky bits and nowhere to be until six. Because whatever the weather, with a Costa iced coffee made with heart in hand, the summer moments we love last. Costa iced coffee, made for summer.
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The real thing, Can You Feel the Force? In a couple of weeks' time, we're going to focus in on some Brit funk and soul. I'll dedicate a whole programme to that in 2 or 3 weeks' time. Before that one, you also heard Graham Hankson dancing. And on the way now, on Funky Nation, LTD, fronted by Jeffrey Osborne, Every Time You Turn Around, former guest of the programme, back in love again.

0: It's a stonker of a classic from LTD. Every time you turn around, back in love again. This is My Vitti. This is Funky Nation. And in the next hour, well, I'm going to prove to you that Quincy Jones was really good at recycling segments of songs and turning them into something else. And don't forget, you can join us at the Century Club. We had an amazing night last night. And our next one is scheduled for the 26th of June. DJs Fraggle, Riot Girl, Tony Perry and myself. Last night, Perry Lewis, me and Tony Perry. We got the vinyl out, and it was a brilliant, rocking night. Can't wait for the next one.
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Willis Johnson and Stump and Get on the Floor. Michael Jackson, the middle eight of those two songs, exactly the same, aren't they? They also bear resemblance to I Know Carita too. Quincy Jones was so good at recycling elements of songs. Now, sometimes songs just need to be played all the way through.

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Brass Construction. Music makes me feel like dancing. And we're going to talk to Randy Muller at some point over the next few weeks here on Funky Nation. And before that one, Gary's Gang and Let's Love Dance Tonight. It's Mike Bitty's Funky Nation. And as I said in the last hour, not playing too many remixes on the programme this week, but here is one now. Gino Socio, Sergeant Slick's Melbourne recut of Dancer on My Soul.

0: So Gino Socio, a dancer, a nice little recut by Sergeant Slick. He does some nice disco stuff. His Dan Hartman's Instant Replay is spectacular. And coming up next, a tune by Harvey Mason that was sampled in a more modern-day disco recut by Gusto.
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Narada, Michael Weldon, their classic Tonight I'm All Right, and before that one, the inspiration for Gusto's Disco's Revenge, Harvey Mason's Grooving You. And with that, well, we're just about done this week. Time for one more. So let's play this from the Detroit Emeralds. Feel the Need on My Soul.

0: Detroit Emeralds, Feel the Need. Thanks very much for coming to my discotheque this week. Hope you've enjoyed the programme. Back next week on the show. And also at some point, don't forget, look out for our Brit Funk and Soul special as well. That'll be coming in the not too distant future. Plus chats with Randy Muller and Gregory Porter. And don't forget to get your tickets for the next Funky Nation Live at the Century Club, Shaftesbury Avenue, with DJs Fraggle, Riot Girl, Tony Perry and myself. It's all happening on Friday, the 26th of June, and you can get your tickets from ronnieScotts.co.uk.
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3: 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That's Saturday 20th of June from 3 till 8 at Circuit Kingston. 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
9: 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For a musical, mystical journey through my world of danceful jazz. Perry Lewis style, of course. Hope you will join me for the journey with Jazz After Dark.
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1: 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It is your boy DJ Spin, and you are inside of the Soulful Storm, giving you something that you can feel on your Saturday night. 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

0: yeah. It is the Soulful Storm on My Soul. Music from my man Soul Freaka out of South Africa. Giving thanks to you, you, and you, the Lord Most High, and the sweet by and by. As we take you deeper into the underground, you are inside of the Soulful Storm on My Soul. What up, Gordon? My man Ronnie Harrell, John Jules, with all the tools to make your body move, sweat, etc., so on.
1: 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The Soulful Storm.

0: Yeah. Brand new music from Tyler inside of the Soulful Storm that is called Chanel. As we getting ready to make you happy, put a smile on your face, and make you satisfied.
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1: 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Stay right there. The Soulful Storm is in effect. My soul.

they spin. It's called Turn It Over. Yeah, Turn It Over, Rover. Let DJ Spin take over. You are inside of the soulful storm as we quickly approach the eye of the storm. Keep it tuned and lock it down as the sounds get bigger and bigger and bigger. My soul.

0: Sing, Philip. 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It is a soulful storm. And you're inside of the eye, baby. Y'all know how we do it. As you dance around Buckingham Palace and do the jungle boogie while everybody's watching. It is a soulful storm. You're inside of the eye. I think I already said that, but whatever. It's my prerogative. If you like what it is that we do each and every third Saturday to you, let us know. Hit up to My Soul, Facebook, Instagram, etc., etc., and say, yo, I want to hear some more of that dude DJ Spin.
1: Take cover. Cover. You're gonna get wet. It's the Soulful Storm. The Soulful Storm.

Yes, yes, yes, yes. Brand new music from yours truly, coming soon on the Praise Party album. Finally coming out. It'll be available in vinyl and digital form all over the world. And I'll be doing a release situation happening at BBE on the 2nd of August. Stay tuned for more information on that. As we get down and boogie, oogie, oogie.

0: going. This right here is music from Babbert. The track is entitled Time After Time. Yours truly and my man Mike Freak doing the thing. As the soulful storm continues, baby.
1: Burning down the house. 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

storm coming to a close, unfortunately. Peace in the valley, peace in the city, and peace to your souls. Hope you all had a good time tonight. That is music from David Bratton, Barbara Tucker, and Don Tallman, with yours truly on the remix, coming soon. Hope you like what you heard. But I'm out of here. Earnshaw's up next.

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0: Across the weekend, the specialist sound of My Soul.

Welcome to My Soul. It is the third Saturday of the month, which means it's Richard Earnshaw here taking you through till 11 p.m. Opening up there with our very own Ronnie Harrell featuring Hafer, The Mood. That's the DJ Spen and Mike Freak Back to 95 mix. We've got a lot of music to get through as always. We've got Damn Swindle, Sweet Georgie, Alexander Flood, John Julius Knight, Ralphie Rosario, and so much more. This is Marek Soren, Reverend Ragtime. 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

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Saturday night, the weekend soundtrack continues. This is DJ Serrano, Ruthless Jazz.

45. 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And I did like a, this time in like a remix. I was thinking of a remix to that song, or like a part two, or some kind of shape, way, or form, a continuation of that groove. 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

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I miss that shit, like, people rapping over instrumentals.

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0: Back From The Break with Birdie. Vocals by Kelly Say. It's called Sweet Love. That's the DJ Fudge remix. You're listening to My Soul Radio with me, Richard Earnshaw. Right here on the airwaves until 11 p.m. on this very fine Saturday evening.
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0: This is Dan Swindle and DJ Minx. 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

Damn Swindle and DJ Minx, Back to the Old School. This is Groove Assassin on the remix vibe for PC and Rona Ray. 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

one of mine and probably many other people's favourite Groove Assassin productions. 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Heading to a break now, and we'll be back with Scott Diaz, Sweet Georgie, and Jimster.

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4: 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That's Saturday 20th of June from 3 till 8 at Circuit Kingston. Don't miss this.
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Scott Diaz, Miss Yankee and Loa. Big collaboration on Grand Plans. That is Free. This is My Soul Radio. Richard Earnshaw here, taking you through deep, soulful and disco house right through until 11 p.m. Nice little side note here. I'm actually working on some new records myself with Miss Yankee and Loa. Hopefully they'll be ready for the airwaves very, very soon indeed. This one is just out. A new remix for Category 1 Music. It's Sweet Georgie featuring Morris Revy. It's called Run Things.

Sweet Georgie featuring Maurice Revy. Run Things, that's a brand new Richard Earnshaw revision on Category 1 Music. We've played this record a number of times. So good. Jim Sturt and Crackersat, Natural Child.

0: 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Absolutely got to get your ears around that. Sensational stuff. Alexander Flood, DJ Scratch, Melchior A and Rafael Cialavino. Going a bit broken beat after the break.
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breaking up the beats a little after the break on My Soul Radio. This is Richard Earnshaw. That was Alexander Flood and the Katie Tatum remix of Vibra Song. Kenny Dope doing what he does so well with his remix of DJ Scratch, Electric Stew. We can get down.

DJ Scratch, Electric Stew, We Can Get Down. That's the Kenny Dope remix. This is My Soul Radio, and this is Richard Earnshaw. And this is Melchior A. Interlude, Melchior A's Jazzy Vibe Mix.

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Got time for one more, and this is Things Are Gonna Change. 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

Raphael Chiavellino, Things Are Gonna Change. Music from John Julius Knight, Bibi Winans, and a little Earnshaw something with HP Vince. Right after this break.

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And then it morphed into categories of DJs. And I've never changed the way that I play. You know, I was brought up to throw everything in the pot, and some stuff fits, some stuff don't, but you deliver it to people, because I don't know anybody who listens to one style of music. 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

out of Jabril everything in the pot, and some stuff fits, some stuff don't, but you deliver it to people, because I don't know anybody who listens to one style of music. 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I just

My Soul Radio, back from the break with one of my collaborations with HP Vince. That's It. Out on Duff Note Recordings. There's a brand new mix of that, nearly finished. In fact, there are quite a few new tracks nearly finished. So looking forward to sharing those all in good time. John Julius Knight, So What? It's a Jazzy Thing.

0: seriously smooth sounds from John Julius Knight. So what? It's a jazzy thing. Richard Earnshaw here on My Soul Radio, Saturday night. Bit of Masters at Work now with, frankly, one of their finest remixes, BB Winans, Thank You.
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0: So good. So, so good. BB Winans, thank you. Masters at Work on the remix. We are rapidly heading towards 11 p.m. Got a few more records to play after the break from Ralphie Rosario, Charles Stepney, and Crackersat.
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Ralphie Rosario. Beautiful Life. And that's my extended mix. And it's out now. You're listening to My Soul Radio with me, Richard Earnshaw. This is Charles Stepney featuring Kitty Hayward. You Make Me High. Masters at Work once again on the dub mix.

big dub business from Masters at Work. Charles Stepney featuring Kitty Hayward. You Make Me High. One more record to play before I hand over. And this is from Crackersat. Shine.

0: Crackers at Shine. So good. So, so good. So that's it from me. My time on My Soul this evening has come to a very shiny end. It's been lovely to share some music with you guys. I hope you've enjoyed the show. I will be back on the 20th of June. That's the third Saturday of the month. Until then, take care. Enjoy the rest of the weekend. You've been listening to My Soul Radio with me, Richard Earnshaw.
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For the next 2 hours, we're going to take you on a musical journey, 70s and 80s, jazz, funk and soul. And some 80s boogie flavours.

Before we get the show up and underway, just want to say a big thank you to Ronnie Harrell and John Jules for getting me on. And of course, Gordon Mac MBE for creating such a wonderful radio station. Thank you, guys.

Also, some of you may know me from being behind the counter at certain record shops during the 80s and 90s. More or less right through the 80s, Bluebird Records, 89 Red Records in Soho. Into the 90s, Catch 8 Groove Records. And later on in the 90s, Release the Groove Records. So, classic jazz, funk and soul and boogie for the next 2 hours. Starting off with this, one of my favourite bands ever.

a band who I saw many times back in the 80s. From their 1980 album, Feel Me, that's Cameo and Your Love Takes Me Out. Yes.

So we're going to keep rolling with the funk. We're going to go back to 70s Brooklyn. Where I was told by Brass Construction's Randy Muller, these guys used to practice on the street around the corner from them. Oh,

a band who's been giving us great music for over 5 decades, recently in the UK as well. In concert at the Jazz Cafe, I do believe. The Fatback Band, 1981 Spring Records, from their Taste of Jam album and a track called Cool Whip.

0: We're going to go up to a break and we'll be right back right here on My Soul Presents. Don't go anywhere.
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2: 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Expect a feel-good soundtrack all day long with iconic DJs Brandon Block, Gordon Mack, MBE, John Jules and Dave Joyce. That's Saturday 20th of June from 3 till 8 at Circuit Kingston. Don't miss this.
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2: Jacob's Bites. 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A different kind of cracker from Jacob's. Now in the cracker aisle.

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So you know what you're going to get. Sweatband and Jamaica. One for the My Soul P-Funkers. I must shout out Mr. Chris Johns and Jasper the Vinyl Junkie.

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Some more funk, soul, boogie. And in the second hour, I'm going to have some jazz for ya. Playing homage to those jazz rooms from back in the day.

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Groove Time Records, Mr. General Kane. From his album Get Down Attack and LRJ Pop.

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And in the second hour, I'm going to play some jazz for the jazz room at the Horseshoe.

0: 1977 on Brunswick Records, the group called Touch and Energizer. So 1977, at the age of 14, was my first experience in DJing. Down to my mother. She used to have the occasional house party, and on one occasion, she got me to play the records. Lined them up all in order. And off I went on one single deck for the night. And the rest is history, as they say. 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Please stay with us. Coming back with a bonafide 100% boogie classic. Stay with us. My Soul presents Abby Shah, Funk Therapy. Don't go anywhere.
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2: Welcome back. My Soul presents. My name is Abby Shah. This is the Funk Therapy Show. One for the boogie heads. And in particular, one man, the legend Paul Trouble Anderson. Definitely a Paul Trouble Anderson tune.

1983, a very good year for music. Rain Records, Rome Jeffries and Good Love. Also, I've got to dedicate this one to Des Parks. Rest in peace, sir. And two other boogie guys I looked up to back in the day. DJ Henderson. Henderson Yearwood. That is. And the days at Spats with Trevor Shakes. Educators in the boogie.

This one goes out to my good friend who I met back in college, 1979, Cameron Cobham. You may know him as Billy. And along with Cameron and Akin Shenbanjo Jr., we started Funk Therapy back in 2011. We resided at the recreation ground in Camberwell for about 18 months until they turned it into flats or apartments, as they call them now. But you can still catch us DJing at various venues. And also, don't forget our Facebook page, Funk Therapy London. Another iconic boogie classic. This goes out to a bunch of guys from Northwest London, who I will reveal later on in the track, one being a My Soul DJ. Affinity and Don't Go Away.

0: a tune that brings back memories of partying in Northwest London. And in particular, my soul's very own Ricky Morrison. Yes, he was a boogie head, or he could become a house head. I have to shout out Lance Pedler and Nitin Patel. So we're going to come up to the top of the hour. We'll be right back with some jazz in the last hour. So stay with us. My Soul Presents. This is Abby Shah, Funk Therapy. Don't go anywhere.
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1: Welcome back. If you just tuned in, you're listening to an edition of My Soul Presents. My name's Abhi Shah, and this is the Funk Therapy Show. We're going to go into some jazz now. Going to play some memories from the jazz rooms back in the day, in particular the Horseshoe in Tottenham Court Road and the Electric Ballroom in Camden with DJs Colin Parnell, Boo and Paul Murphy. I'm going to play something on the Bluebird label that we signed, a very rare track that we managed to license, and a jazz tune that brings back memories of Radio Invicta. I'm going to kick off with this, a band who I saw lots and lots of times in the 80s playing live.

So first out of the box in our jazz selection was AC/DC by Paz. A brilliant live band, as I said, I saw many a time back in the 80s. And playing in the background from his Manifestations album 1979, Manfredo Fest and Jungle Kitten. Yes, a 12-inch that we signed to Bluebird. I was so determined to get this on the label because I could not find the album. The album was as rare as hen's teeth, as they say. And I'm glad I did, because every time I go out and people realise I worked at Bluebird, they say, "Was you got a spare copy of this track by Manfredo Fest?" Sorry, I've only got two copies myself now. He did put out a few classic reissues as well, Lonnie the Smith expansions and Francie McGee Delirium. And of course, some of the latest stuff at the time. Yusuke Ogawa, LA Knights, Paris, I Choose You, Dante Freaking Me, Paul Harcastle, Rainforest, the big go-go hit with Little Benny and the Masters, and Who Comes to Boogie. And of course, don't forget, it was the home of Juliet Roberts. So, before I play the last record in our jazz selection, Radio Invicta. To tell you the truth, if it wasn't for Radio Invicta, I wouldn't have discovered Bluebird Records, and I probably wouldn't be playing records for you today. They broadcast right through the 70s to 1984, I do believe, spreading soul over London on a Sunday. Bluebird had a big affiliation with Radio Invicta, and when working there, I met the likes of Steve Walsh and Steve Devon. Invicta was like our Facebook, our Instagram, playing all the latest records, letting us know what clubs were happening and what record shops to go to. And it was the only soul station up until the early 80s. So if you did listen to Radio Invicta back in the day, you will recognise this last record in the jazz selection. Have to give a big shout out to one of Radio Invicta's surviving DJs, Darren James.

the wonderful Papa T, Stanley Turrentine, from his album Nightwings, bringing those memories back of the Invicta days, spreading soul over London.

Moving on for the rest of the show, we're going to delve into some of those neglected album tracks, just like this one coming up. By Pleasure, the same album that contains Glide, their Future Now album from 1979.

1982, Carlita Records. Randolph Baker and Getting Next to You.

Turning Up the Love with Mr. Steve Arrington, 1985 album, the same album that contains Feel So Real and Dancing in the Key of Life. Listen to me and turn up the love. That's what I like to do, delve into those album tracks that you don't often get to hear.

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That's Fever and Don't You Want Me.

yet another great record for 1983 on Party Time Records, Niger. All in Fun. And it has been fun. My Soul Presents. My name is Abhis Shah. This is the Funk Therapy Show. Hope you all enjoyed the musical journey. Hope I brought back some memories. Mainly from the 80s. What a great decade. Footloose and Fancy Free for sure. Okay, you're going to bring the tempo down for the next two or three, hopefully, before we wind up the show.

O'Brien Burnett II from his debut album 1982. The album called Doing All Right. And the track Right From The Start. What a great talent. I think ahead of his time, to tell you the truth. Those four albums that he done in the 80s, well worth picking up if you haven't already.

winding down the show with this lovely rendition of I'll Keep My Light in My Window, the New York Community Choir, 1978 RCA Records.

going to see out the show with this. So, as we go into the final record of the show, just want to say a big thank you once again to Ronnie Harrell and John Jules for getting me on, Gordon Mack MBE for creating such a wonderful platform here at My Soul Radio.

Cameron, Billy Cobham, Brother Herman, Akin Shimbanjo Jr. and Beverly, Nitin Patel and Margaret Patel, Carol Kaza McCoy, Diane Cuffy, Deb Joy, Laura Termi Luce Della, Marcia Carr, HB Perry Lewis, All About the Boogie, Lewis Mastermind, Ben, Ronnie Cold Sweat, Mickey D, Zaf Love Vinyl, Nilesh JFSR, Christopher L. Harvey, Johnny Reckless, and all the BBE crew. Michael Speaks to Costa, Sammy Sam, Deli G, Clarissa Gill, The Carnival Kings, Keith and Mel, KCC. Winston, Winnie O'Connor, Lloyd, Daddy Bug, Brown. Work colleagues, Paul Mitchell, Sasha Clark, Corey Bailey, Kenny Phillip. Record shop buddies, the guys who I spent years and years behind the counter with. Tom Carty, Ricky Morrison, Jeremy Newell, Gary Dillon, Paul Warren, Matt White, Seamus Harji, John Claude, If Music, Dave Destiny, Marguerite, and Noodles.

Shout out to the family, the Isaac family, Mr. and Mrs. Isaac, Basil and Simone Isaac and the boys, Oscar, Derek and Glenna. To my two sisters, Sarah and Sophie, and all the family. To my two sons, Jamal and Karim. And Jamal's partner, Taz.

And a big shout out to the biggest family of all, the Funk Therapy family, all the Facebook members. There's just too many of you to mention, but you know who you are. Thank you very much for posting up wonderful music every day, every month, for the last 15 years. Thank you. And last but not least, my soul partner, the Mrs. Deborah Isaac.

0: again to all of you who've tuned in today on My Soul Presents. Hope you've enjoyed the trip down memory lane. And hopefully I've jogged some of those memory banks from back in the day, the good old days, eh? So, just leaves me to say thank you. Thank you, My Soul. Hopefully we can do this again very soon. Check me out on my Facebook page, Abby Shah. And any messages you'd like to send me about the show, please feel free. Send them via the Facebook Messenger. So, peace and blessings be upon you all. Take care. Hope to see you soon. This is Abby Shah signing off. Funk Therapy, My Soul Presents.
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2: 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The mystery on My Soul. We celebrate the birthday of Janet Jackson.